I stormed out of the house again this morning. I slammed the door and didn't stop to take your usual kiss. Well, angry words can make us do things at times without any warning. That's why I could hardly wait to get home from work to tell you this. First of all, baby, you're my reason for living. Why, you stuck with me when things were at their very, very worst. Oh, I know we've got the home and the kids and all the joy they're giving. But honey, you always did, and you always will, come first. We found out a long time ago that married life isn't any paradise. And I'm certainly no angel, or else I'd have a pair of wings.

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I've seen them come and I've seen them drink till they don't even know who they are. 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I might be wrong, but you don't look right sitting there on that bar stool. 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

0: Is she really going out with him?
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0: Betty, is that Jimmy's ring you're wearing?
1: Mm-hmm. 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
1: Mm-mm.
0: By the way, where'd you meet him?

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I think you'll see what I mean.

It's 105.5 in the south, 105.9 in the north. Good morning to you, wherever you are, north, south, east, west of Tunisia. A very pleasant one, that is. Our internationals, we say thank you for joining us wherever you are in the world. Thank you for choosing Kiss FM, your 24-hour love station. Marla here with you right up until the hour of 10, and we kick off with our inspirational moments on the Morning Magazine.

Thank you for joining us on Kiss FM. And nothing that we don't already know in today's news. Calypso legend Mighty Sparrow dies at the age of 91. And we've been seeing that from Sunday. And a man shot dead in Bexhorn. That's all there is on today's news. Nothing untoward. Just these two headlines there. Calypso legend Mighty Sparrow dies at 91. And a man shot dead in Bexar. On the international front, we have OpenAI scraps a rollout of new model over safety concerns. Also, evicted Spanish pensioner can move back home, lawyers say. And Argentina threatens legal action against the UK over the Falkland Islands oil exploration. And New York Times executive fatally shot by elderly in-laws, police say. And the US ban on Canadian alcohol and dairy comes into effect as trade war drags on. Wherever you are, good morning to you. Thank you so much for joining us on Kiss FM. We continue with the music right here on Kiss FM. And, of course, we've got to play a little gospel one from the Mighty Sparrow. This one's called The Miracles of Jesus.

0: You just heard the voice of the legendary Calypsonian, the Mighty Sparrow.
1: A farmer and a teacher, a hooker and a preacher, riding on a midnight bus bound for Mexico.
0: Let's say good morning to Lady Codra.
1: Headed for vacation.
0: Mr. Meg's already touching base. Shyla, good morning.
1: Two of them were searching for loss.
0: And if you're celebrating a special day,
1: that driver now,
0: all the very best.
1: The stop sign.
0: Eleanor, good morning to you. Teacher Eleanor.
1: Can't stop on a
0: Teacher's Week. So to all our teachers.

0: Sarah. Let's say good morning to Patricia Lionel, wishing her a good day. Thank you for already joining us on Kiss FM's Morning Magazine as we kick off with the inspirational moment. And talking about inspirational moment, here is the inspirational word from Lady Kodra.
1: Good morning, listeners, and welcome to the Morning Word. Today we focus on this little phrase, this little light of mine. Once a tree asked the sun, "You give light to everyone, but they blame you for the heat. So why do you still keep shining?" The sun smiled and said, "That's my nature. I didn't change because of their opinions. I shine because it's my purpose in life." How many times do we put off our lights because we were too concerned about what people said about us, what they thought about us, because they are so ungrateful, or because they just don't care at all? Yes, it's easy to just shut the light, because at times, no matter what you do, how much you do, it's never appreciated, it's never enough. There's more criticism, complaint than gratitude. However, as children of God, we all have a light within us that needs to radiate on the outside. This little light of mine has a purpose in this life. And I'm sure we all know the line of this little song that says, "This little light of mine, I'm gonna let it shine. I will let it shine all the time." But do we really let our light shine? Do we, like the sun, say, "It's my purpose in life"? In Matthew 5:14-16, Jesus tells his followers to let their good deeds and faith shine. Let their light shine in a dark world so that others can see, so that others can be inspired, so that others can change their way of life and glorify him. Marianne Williamson once said, "As we let our light shine, we unconsciously give other people permission to do the same." End of quote. This little light of mine, this little light of yours, represents God's love, the Holy Spirit, and our inner faith. We must keep the flames burning, the flames of love, forgiveness, faith, goodness, courage, kindness, peace, a call to make a difference in a dark, cold world. We cannot be children of God and hide our light. We can't keep the love of God a secret. It has to be seen. Matthew 5:14 says, "No one lights a lamp and covers it with a basket. They put it on a stand so it helps everyone in the house." End of scripture. How many of us have hidden that light? The goal to shine in our light is not to bring attention to ourselves or to gain praise. It is to point others to the way, the truth, and the life, God Himself. Our light should never be put off, even when we are ridiculed, criticized, when others have all sorts of opinions about us. There's so much darkness around us. But evil can never prevail over good. God is stronger than Satan. But God needs us to play our part as we are the salt and light in this dark world. So today, is your light dim? Has it been turned off? May the Lord rekindle our flames so that we can go and light our world. Let us infuse the flames of helping our neighbor, serve one another, be generous, encourage someone today. Many are hurting silently. Speak words that build rather than tear down. Give a listening ear. At times, that's all someone wants, just a listening ear. Give sincere compliments. As many times, that alone makes someone's day. Smile. Practice gratitude instead of complaining, and stop focusing on what you don't have and look around you. See how many people who are not as blessed as you are. Forgive and show mercy. if you want to be shown mercy. All of these are deeds of letting this little light shine. And as we do this, God is pleased with us. We have genuine fellowship with each other. We bear good fruits. We need not just let our light shine, but we must keep walking in the light. Living openly before our God. And so I leave us with this quote by Katrina Mayer. Let your light shine so brightly that others can see their way out of the dark. Let your light shine so brightly that others can see their way out of the dark. End of quote. Do have a terrific day.

Just got to say good morning to Takesha. She says it's what you leave behind when you're gone. Got to say good morning to Lucita Jean-Pierre, joining us this morning. Giselle joining us. Rorinia and Rupinia. We're saying good morning to all the teachers who've taught her in the past.

0: But let's all say thank you to Lady Kildra for another inspirational word today. Let your light shine. Jesus told his disciples to let their light shine before others. And that message still speaks to us today. And there you are, Lady Kildra, highlighting it. Sometimes our light may become a little dim, but we can always turn it back on, you know. Through our kindness, our love, and the way we treat others, we can inspire someone else to shine too. So let's keep our light on, no matter what, and let it make a difference. Thank you ever so much, Lady Kildra. You go on, and if your light is dim, you better turn it back on. Kiss FM, good morning to you. Kiss FM, you're on the air, good morning.
1: Good morning, Mala.
0: Good morning, and how are
1: you? And how are you doing this morning, darling?
0: I'm doing very well, thank you.
1: Thank you. Thank God to have you, and thank you to have you as well. Oh,
0: thank you. Thank God to have you, too.
1: Yeah, and this morning was well put in together, all put in together, and is a blessed way of putting it together, Lady Kildra. Thank you, Lady Kildra. Thank you very, very much. Thank you, Lady Kildra. Thank you, Mala.
0: Thank you. Yeah. Have a good day.
1: You too, my life.
0: Bye now.
1: Good morning, Pauline, and good morning, Eugenia.
0: Eugenia.
1: Yes, thank you. Thank you. Have a blessed the rest of today, my dear.
0: Bye-bye. Thank you so
1: okay.
0: much.
1: Okay, God bless my life.

We've got to say good morning to Nurse Maura. Thank you for joining us, and thank you for your blessings and your amen. We've got to say a special good morning to those of you who are not feeling your best today, and to those in hospital. Whatever you're facing this morning, keep your light shining. We're thinking of you, and we hope you find some strength and comfort as you go through the day. Take care and keep that light on. Good morning to each and every one of you. Thank you for joining us on KISS FM.

0: reckless driving and speeding can kill. Put a stop to your reckless driving and slow down.
1: Once again, we say thank you for joining us on Kiss FM. We've got to take a commercial break. After that, we go into the morning workout.
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And Patricia Lionel is saying thank you to the ladies. All right, gang, let's start from number one. Thank you ever so much.

one of our listeners said, yesterday, Marla, you had it going. Oh, please, can you do that again? It's the morning workout on Kiss FM. Gotta keep you moving.

We're doing it again for that listener. And she said she did some 360s. Oh. Let's see if you could do the same again this morning on the morning workout. Right here on Kiss FM. Let's go.

says blessings, blessings, Marla and Lady Kodra. Blessings to you too. Alberta, working out with us this morning. Work it, work it, work it.

Let's say good morning to Alloy, wishing him a good day. Say good morning to Sleepy as well. Take it down, take it down. Say good morning to Rainbow.

0: This is where we've got to say thank you to each and everyone joining us on that morning workout. You're sweating, right? I know you are. Wherever you are, thank you so much for joining us on Kiss FM. Have a good day.
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0: Let's take a quick look at the weather report in brief before we go back to the music. Our sun sets today 5:54 p.m. Sun rises tomorrow at 5:53 a.m. The winds will be blowing from between the east and east-northeast near 16 miles per hour or 30 kilometers per hour. The weather in Tunisia, fair skies occasionally becoming cloudy with a few brief showers. The seas are slight to moderate with waves 3 to 5 feet or 0.9 to 1.5 meters. The tropical weather outlook, the Atlantic high pressure system will maintain light to moderate easterly winds across the region during the next few days. A few cloudy periods with some showers are likely to develop over the region during the forecast period. Once again, a very pleasant good morning to you. Let's say good morning to Julian in Dumali. Do wish her a great day. Justin, actually, good morning to you, Justin. Wishing you a great day.

September has raced past. Good morning to you. Thank you for joining us. Thank you for joining us. There's Randy Crawford of Shine.

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0: Once again, a very pleasant good morning to you. Wherever you are, this is where we slip into action with the morning teaser, which is all being sponsored by Chemico Manufacturing. And if you've not got your dishwashing liquid as yet, perhaps you can put it on your list. The drain opener, very necessary. Your white vinegar, to name but a few. Of course, if you have no idea what we're talking about, what we're giving away, then we're talking about the morning teaser. If you are joining us for the very first time, you've not got a clue what we're talking about, then of course, this is where we ask you questions, everything St. Lucia, the history, the people, the places, the culture, the cuisine, the flora, the fauna, in fact, everything St. Lucia. From time to time, we may just hit you with a little current affairs, thereby keeping the brain cells in order, yes, and thereby keeping you on your toes as well. Again, that number, 4505477, are you game? Well, if you are game, you pick up that phone when we do ask that question, well, before your laughter. Kiss FM, good morning.
1: Bonjour, voilà, bonjour, tout le monde, bonjour, testing, testing, voilà, yonde toi, one, two, three, voilà, tout bagay copacetic, voilà, ou katanoué, loud and clear, voilà.
0: I can hear you loud and clear, and I can hear all the excitement in your voice already this morning. I just keep wondering, but why is it that lady wakes up so excited? She calls that phone and she can't.
1: Yes,
0: I do try to get my head around it, but I just can't. I'll just have to leave you alone and let you enjoy whatever it is, whatever enjoyment you're getting from Kiss FM. I just want to take it. Yes, Eugenia.
1: Je nous t'ai parlé about poisson.
0: Yes, we did.
1: Bon, ben là, après, nous finis. Ma coumé, ma kadi, moi, il pâte sa poisson nas, teni, non.
0: Poisson nas.
1: Poisson nas.
0: Okay, they've got various ones, isn't it?
1: Oui, il n'y poisson nas, mala. Il n'y poisson sen.
0: Yeah, so what? We got the ones in the net, and which one again?
1: Nas mala, you can say bambou.
0: Yes, I know that one.
1: Oui, poisson nas, poisson sen, et poisson, gros poisson, ou ka servie, pi bit.
0: Okay.
1: Ou ka bali, meyan jen mala.
0: Okay, I get that one too. All right. Oui. Okay, so the...
1: Te sab sa mala ou sab se poisson ateni, non?
0: Well, I guess every fish has got a name, just like every bird's got a name. So you're all excited about what
1: we're doing. Oui, oui. This moment,
0: A demoiselle. Oh, right.
1: Oui, voilà.
0: So that's the name of the fish, a demoiselle.
1: Oui, voilà, petit demoiselle.
0: So you know the names of fish as well. I don't know. I wouldn't know the big
1: oui,
0: one.
1: Oui, moi, non, c'est poisson à mala. 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
0: All right. So you reckon a fisherman would know about these the names of the pot
1: fish?
0: Of course, Eugenia. Okay. Well, I'll the next time I'll stop near the fishermen and ask them, show me a demaze. What?
1: Demoiselle.
0: Well, for my part, Eugenia, I only know dolphin and tuna, you know, and a little.
1: Dolphin,
0: big fish, because I can't eat the little fish. It's sticking my throat, and I'm not about
1: to.
0: Well, I could do that, but I'm not going to chance that. And I don't want any plate on my mat, on my head, and any sort of funny words being told, yeah? Ah, so you better stay where you are. I'll go to accident and emergency. How is that?
1: Bye-bye, Mala.
0: Bye-bye.
1: Bye-bye.
0: So what?
1: Poisson,
0: no, Eugenia, I don't know the poisson. I tell you, I know the two main fish that I eat. That's a dolphin and the tuna. All right? Now, don't tell me about salt fish. I don't like salt fish, really. All right? Eugenia. Eugenia, go.
1: Cod fish dinner.
0: Yeah, it's cod, but you call it here in Solutia. Everybody is salt fish dinner. If I say cod, they're telling something else. No, not today, not today, Eugenia. Bye-bye. What's the name of the fish again? Mademoiselle. Well, I'll remember that one, all right? Thank you so much. Mademoiselle. Yes, you can go sit down quietly. Yes? All right. Bye-bye now. My goodness. 450-5477, the morning teas has all been sponsored by Chemical Manufacturing. And, of course, nobody's tired of Eugenia, and everybody wants to hear Eugenia. So she gave us the name of a potfish there this morning, and, of course, the only way I can remember it is Mademoiselle. That's what she said. You remember it if you say Mademoiselle. You learn something yesterday, how to remove a fish bone from your throat. All right. Are you ready for that morning teaser to get your name on our list? Yes. Not got much time to do that if you haven't as yet. So today is your turn. This morning, we are looking for two St. Lucian brothers again. I said we're looking for two St. Lucian brothers. Can you help us? Well, I've got a few clues, not too many. All you've got to do is pick up the phone and tell us. 450-5477. Born in the year, that's number one, or the first one. Born in the year, 1934. He made history in 1958 as the first black president of a student's union in the UK while studying at the University of Bristol. Can you name this person? That was question number one. Number two. See that we're looking for two brothers. Born in 1936, this person in the early 1970s. He wrote sports reports for The Voice of St. Lucia and also presented weekly sports summaries on TV, I believe. Do correct me if I'm wrong. 450-5477, that's our number, not a flicker just yet. I read once more. This morning, two St. Lucian brothers who made their mark in public life right here in St. Lucia. First, born in the year 1934. Not a flicker. Made history in 1958 as the first black president of a student's union in the UK while studying at the University of Bristol. We've got a call. Kiss FM, good morning.
2: Good morning, Marla.
0: Good morning, and how are you? Reminding you, there's always a twist there. Who are we talking to this morning?
2: I know.
0: Who are we talking to?
2: First, speaking of George Odlum and his brother, John Odlum, the sportscaster.
0: Mm-hmm.
2: Yeah.
0: Okay, so did you know them?
2: Yeah, knew them personally.
0: Okay, so you ready for your twister?
2: You didn't tell me your name. I'm Sammy.
0: Oh, hello, Sammy. How are you?
2: I'm there.
0: All right. Now, George Odlum passed away on September the 28th, 2003. How old was he when he passed on?
2: 68.
0: Pretty close. I give you another try.
2: You know, I saw that last night on the phone. I'm with a 69.
0: Thank you very much. Okay, right. Your second twister, Sammy. You're not going away just yet.
2: Oh, shit.
0: In 2014, what national honor was George William Odlum awarded posthumously?
2: Well, that I knew of at the time, but now...
0: Oh, the memory's gone. Hence the reason for doing the morning teaser, waking up.
2: Like you say, our minds freeze at the time.
0: At the time.
2: You said it yesterday.
0: I understand, Sammy. All right. Thank you so much. Perhaps somebody else will help us.
2: Yeah.
0: All right then. Thank you, Sammy. Bye-bye now.
2: You're welcome. Bye.
0: 450-5477. Yes, we asked Sammy the question there. Can you help Sammy? In 2014, what national honor was George William Odlum awarded posthumously?

0: 050-5477, not a flicker. All right, let's take in some music, see if we can wake you up. All right. Okay. Four five zero five four seven seven. Okay, we're gonna pass that question. Let's see if you can tell us anything about John Odlum. Can you tell us in the year 2016 which secondary school was renamed in honor of John Odlum? 4505477 Kiss FM. Good morning. You're on the air.
1: Good morning, madam.
0: Hello, Julia. How are you?
1: Well, I knew the answer, and I called in, and the gentleman answered, get it before me.
0: I got it before you.
1: And yeah, honor, is he and Sir John got it together. That's an highest honor for February for the name.
0: You can't remember which one it was.
1: Yeah, but I know that two of them got it together. That's the highest one. Yes.
0: And you don't remember.
1: Yes, I'm trying to.
0: What can I say? Well, we've got to go back to the books with these two names, yeah?
1: Yes, okay.
0: Ouch.
1: Okay.
0: Bye-bye. What happened yesterday?
1: Not getting through. Sometimes the line is busy and I'm not getting through.
0: Okay, what happened in that regard when we're talking about George Odlum?
1: George Odlum? What happened when you're talking about him?
0: Yeah, what was yesterday's date?
1: Yesterday, it was the 25th.
0: Yesterday was the 25th?
1: 28th of September. His death, Pele's death. The anniversary of his death.
0: Thank you. Yeah, all right then. Bye-bye.
1: Bye-bye.
0: You remembered something? We still need the name of that honor. 450. Awarded posthumously. Nothing? Tell you what, we have to do this again at some stage, but that's your homework, to read up on the two brothers. That's George William Odlum, who passed away September the 20th, 2003. Quite a lot is written about him. And we asked the question, what national honour was George William Odlum awarded posthumously? I'm not giving you the answer. Why is that? And I also asked about John, which secondary school in 2016 was renamed in his honour. There's no flickers there this morning. All right. So promise me that you're going to do a little read-up on the subject, all right?

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1: Mama.
0: Oh, Virginia, you called.
1: Oh,
0: you couldn't get the answer. Did you use that word last week or a couple of days ago when I asked about the port? Is it Marigo? Are you trying to find?
1: No. L'école a pas Marigo, mala.
0: Well, I believe
1: that. C'est au monde. Au côté au monde. Donc, à descendre, côté au Tefek. Konia, il en m'oublie là. La caplée de l'eau.
0: Okay.
1: Et puis, John Odlom, mala.
0: Yeah. Well, it was the Marigo Secondary School that was...
1: Marigo, qui t'es noy?
0: Yeah, the secondary school which was changed to his name.
1: Yes.
0: Well, perhaps you don't remember clearly, but I would have thought that's around there it is. I don't know. That's the area where it's called. I've been there before. Don't worry about it. Yes. Yes, we know that. Okay, about John or George, which one?
1: John.
0: Let's hear. All right. Okay, it's not going to take us to court or anything like that. Yes, a lot is written about him as well. So thank you so much, Eugenia. Thank you. She's gone. There you are. Somebody's written in, Marla, I had the answer. Well, if you had the answer, you're supposed to pick up the phone and give us a call right here, all right? And somebody's always looking forward to sharing all the wonderful experiences with us here on the morning teaser, on the morning magazine. So we've got to say thank you. Again, it's saying, Marla, I had the answer for both John and George. The line was so busy. I knew both brothers. Oh, it was the moment to talk about it right here on Kiss FM. I can't control the phone lines, so better luck next time. And of course, we urge you to read about the two brothers. Very interesting, okay? And even the Star newspaper, they had an article there on him, so check it out. Yeah, all over the place there are lots of articles to be read about John George William Odlom, and of course John Odlom as well, Nicholas John Odlom. Well, we say thank you to each and every one of you joining us on Kiss FM. Of course, the morning teaser, this is where we ask you questions, everything, St. Lucia, the history, the people, the places, the culture, the cuisine, everything, St. Lucia, right here on Kiss FM. As we say, a huge thank you to our sponsors, Chemico Manufacturing. And somebody's calling at this late stage. Kiss FM, good morning.
2: Good morning. The line was busy.
0: Oh, I'm so sorry about that.
2: It was the St. Lucia Medal of Honor Gold that he was...
0: No, that's not the one we're looking for.
2: That's the one?
0: That's not the one, no. Thank you so much. Right. Go back to the books and check it out, all right? All right. Thank you.

We've got to end the show now. So put that phone down, all right? Join us tomorrow. All being well, right here on Kiss FM. Let's see, put that phone down.

saying a huge thank you to Eugenia. The lady's got so much knowledge on everything, almost everything.

Mr. Odlum. John Odlum, Parliamentary Secretary in the Ministry of Health, Human Services and Family Affairs.

0: Someone sent in some beautiful words there. I'm so grateful, Marlo, to you. Because of you, I enjoy Eugenia with her wealth of experience, and also all your listeners. But Eugenia, no words to describe her. Just a wonderful person, I would expect. And we really do look forward to the day when she's going to say, yes, I'd like to meet you in person, Marlo. I look forward to that day.
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4: Once again, reminding you, these moments belong to Rise Communications, this synchronized SIP. And if you're looking for just an ordinary phone, they've got them on sale for about starting price $100. They call them the Gwen Margot. So if you know what I'm talking about, just a simple phone. Yes, the starting price $100. And it also says there on Facebook, buy one and get one free. Wherever you are, we say thank you so much for keeping it KISS, your 24-hour love station. What are you celebrating this morning? What are you drinking with us today? A little cocoa tea? A little cinnamon? A little ginger?

and good morning to Mr. McLeod, our visitor from Canada. Thank you for joining us during your stay. Thank you ever so much for that. And somebody's having a cocoa tea there, so Shyla, enjoy your cocoa tea. And the conversation goes on about fish. I love kingfish, it says. The Morning Magazine on KISS FM. The Synchronized Sip.

Let's say good morning to Eleanor. Eleanor, you are in my thoughts. Cecilia, you are in my thoughts as well. Saying good morning to Elizabeth in New Jersey. Also Yolanda and Justin. Hi, Shyla. Enjoying breakfast. It is the 24-hour love station.

0: 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We do hope you enjoy that cup of tea with us this morning. Have a good one.
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0: Oh, once again, a very pleasant good morning to you. It is 9 o'clock in St. Lucia. In the news today, Calypso legend Mighty Sparrow dies at 91 and a man shot dead in Bexar. Thank you for joining us. Legendary Calypsonian, the Mighty Sparrow, whose real name was Slinger Francisco, died peacefully in New York on Sunday at the age of 91 following a brief illness. Born in Grenada and raised in Trinidad and Tobago, Sparrow enjoyed a career spanning several decades and became one of Calypso's most influential performers. He first won the Trinidad and Tobago Calypso Monarch title in 1956 with Gene and Dinah, and went on to build an extensive catalogue known for its humour, social commentary and political observations. His music and powerful performances help take Calypso beyond the Caribbean and inspired generations of artists. His family remembered him as both a cultural icon and a devoted family man who embraced Christianity in his later years. Also in the news, a deadly shooting in Bexar has left a 40-year-old man dead. The victim has been identified as Justus Leo Belair, New Development. According to the Royal St. Lucia Police Force, officers attached to the Criminal Investigations Department responded to a report of a shooting in Bexar at approximately 8:55 p.m. on Saturday, September the 26th. When officers arrived, Leo was found with multiple gunshot wounds about his body. A medical practitioner later pronounced him dead at the scene, prompting police to launch a homicide investigation. Also, a bus went up in flames near the Rodney Bay Mall on Sunday morning, drawing the attention of people in the busy northern area as firefighters rushed to bring the situation under control. Firefighters responded to the vehicle fire at approximately 10:55 a.m. on September 27th. Videos circulated online captured flames and smoke coming mainly from the front section of the bus. Fire crews were able to extinguish the blaze before it spread further through the vehicle. No injuries were reported in connection with the incident. The extent of damage to the bus has not yet been disclosed, and it remains unclear what caused the fire. We say thank you for joining us on KISS FM as we take a look at the international news, where it says OpenAI has announced it will not release its latest AI model due to safety concerns. It's a GPT 6.1 Astra system, which performs tasks like browsing the web and using apps by itself, didn't quite meet the bar of the company's standards, according to Sachi Jain, head of safety systems at OpenAI. The ChatGPT maker also issued an update on incidents that occurred in June but were not made public until last week, where its models accessed Australian government websites and systems without authorization. It comes as breaches by major AI firms' models intensify the debate about risk posed by the tech, with Anthropic underlining its concerns AI might threaten humanity as it prepares to go public. Reuters reported on Tuesday that the AI developer, which makes a ChatGPT rival Claude, plans to warn potential investors in its initial public offering that the tech may pose catastrophic or existential risk to humanity, according to a prospectus it has seen. Despite the stark warnings, the company is expected to become one of the most valuable in the world when it goes public. Also on the international front, Argentina's president has threatened to launch a legal challenge against the British government unless it halts oil exploration work off the coast of the Falkland Islands. In a social media post, President Javier set a two-week deadline for the Sea Lion oilfield project, a joint venture between Israeli and British companies, to be scrapped. The companies insist they have valid licenses issued by Britain. The comments heighten tensions between the UK and Argentina over the sovereignty of the archipelago known in Argentina as Las Malvinas, more than 40 years after a British military task force ejected Argentine forces which had invaded the territory in 1982. The president said that if the two-week deadline was not met, he had instructed the foreign ministry and legal teams to initiate international arbitration against the UK over what he called the illegal plundering of our resources through the Sea Lion project. He continued to warn the UK that if the illegitimate exploitation of the region didn't end within 2 weeks, Argentina would take the matter before the International Tribunal for the Law of the Sea. The International Tribunal is an independent judicial body based in Hamburg, which is responsible for the fair application of the United Nations Convention on the Law of the Sea. The move comes soon after the president roundly criticized the UN in his speech at the General Assembly for failing to act over the sovereignty of the Falkland Islands. Also on the international front, it says Hurricane Paulo has made landfall along the northern Pacific coast of Mexico, lashing the state of Baja California Sur with life-threatening winds and heavy rain that has already flooded some coastal areas. Mexican officials said Paulo moved ashore just south of the surfing and fishing village of Las Barrancas, bringing maximum sustained winds of 110 miles per hour or 175 kilometers per hour. Paulo is moving northeast, and on the forecast track, its core is predicted to continue passing over Baja California before moving inland over the southern part of the Mexican state of Sonora later on Tuesday. Residents in threatened areas have been encouraged to seek shelter. Also, the U.S.-based National Hurricane Center said that whilst Paulo was expected to weaken as it moved over the Baja California Peninsula, it was forecast to still be at hurricane strength when it makes its second landfall in mainland Mexico. Meteorologists said Paulo could dump between 6 and 12 inches of rain across parts of Baja California, which they warned could produce life-threatening flooding and mudslides, especially in areas of steep terrain. And finally, on the international front, Burkina Faso has opened its first gold refinery as the military-led government seeks to process more of the country's mineral wealth at home and tighten its control over one of its most important industries. Junta leader Ibrahim Traoré said the move was part of a wider effort to end the country's reliance on exporting raw materials for processing abroad. He said, "We want to refine all our metals on site. We want to have the entire value chain on site," he said, at the plant's inauguration in the capital on Monday. Burkina Faso is one of Africa's biggest gold producers, but the authorities have struggled to regulate the informal mining sector, which has been blighted by jihadist violence. Traoré's government hopes the new facility can turn the landlocked country into a regional gold refining hub. We say thank you ever so much for joining us on KISS FM. A short commercial break after that. It is the weather report.
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0: Our forecaster today, McLean Jean-Baptiste, who says that the present weather at Hiranora is fair. Present temperature at Hiranora, 28 degrees Celsius or 82 degrees Fahrenheit. Last night's minimum temperature at Hiranora, 28 degrees Celsius or 82 degrees Fahrenheit. The wind at Hiranora is blowing from the east-northeast at 16 miles per hour or 26 kilometers per hour. Relative humidity at Hiranora, 81%. The rainfall in the 24-hour period, which ended at 2 a.m. today, at Hiranora, 0.1 millimeters. Total rainfall for the month of September so far, at Hiranora, 74.6 millimetres. Our sun sets today at 5.54 p.m. Sun rises tomorrow, 5.53 a.m. The forecast for St. Lucia, valid for the next 24 hours. The winds will be blowing from between the east and east-northeast near 16 miles per hour or 30 kilometres per hour. The weather, fair skies, occasionally becoming cloudy with a few brief showers. We take a look at the marine forecast for seas in a 25-mile or 40-kilometre radius from St. Lucia. The tides for Castries Harbour, low at 10.29 a.m., high at 4.53 p.m. Tides for Viewfort Bay, high at 6.43 a.m., low at 11.56 a.m. The seas are slight to moderate with waves 3 to 5 feet or 0.9 to 1.5 meters. The forecast for the Les Antilles, fair skies becoming cloudy at times with a few showers. The tropical weather outlook, the Atlantic High Pressure System will maintain light to moderate easterly winds across the region during the next few days. Also, a few cloudy periods with some showers are likely to develop over the region during the forecast period. Once again, a very pleasant good morning to you. Emily in Paris, we say good day to you and thank you for joining us. Also, Chrissy in the UK, good day to all of you and thank you so much for joining us on Kiss FM all the way in St. Lucia. And someone says, Marla, can I have education from Mighty Sparrow? Yes, absolutely. No problem whatsoever.

music coming there from the Mighty Sparrow, who passed away on Sunday at the age of 91. And someone's crying out for another. I'm going to play this one. Parables by the Mighty Sparrow.

I was young, and anything at all go wrong, I used to run to me grandmother for she to help me. But oh brother, when she talk is only parable, when she done, I in more trouble.

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You're an amusing sort, you could fix any problem, I'm sure. She had a plaster for every sore. When you live in glass house, motel

continue to look at the Government of St. Lucia's website, where it says the Folk Research Centre, in collaboration with the Government of St. Lucia and the Events Company of St. Lucia Limited, ECSL, will officially launch Creole Heritage Month 2026 on Wednesday, September the 30th, 2026, at the Library Market. The launch, which takes place from 4 p.m. to 7 p.m., will mark the beginning of a month-long celebration of St. Lucia's Creole language, culture, and heritage under the theme Creola Si Sanu. Creole belongs to all of us. The theme speaks to the shared ownership and importance of Creole as an integral part of St. Lucia's cultural identity. Throughout the month, communities and cultural practitioners will have opportunities to celebrate and showcase the language, traditions, and creative expressions that continue to shape St. Lucian life. The official launch at the Library Market will feature an evening of cultural entertainment, including dance, folk music, and other expressions of St. Lucia's vibrant cultural heritage. The event will bring together cultural practitioners, community representatives, public officials, and members of the wider public to celebrate the beginning of this important month of cultural activities. The Folk Research Centre continues to champion the preservation, promotion, and development of St. Lucia's Creole language and cultural heritage. Creole Heritage Month provides an opportunity for communities across the island to celebrate these traditions whilst encouraging greater appreciation and participation in their continued transmission to future generations. The FRC invites the public to join in the official launch and to participate in the activities planned throughout Creole Heritage Month 2026. We say thank you for keeping it KISS on this day in music, the year 2020. Helen Reddy, the Australian-American singer-songwriter, died at the age of 78. During the 1970s, she placed 15 singles on the top 40 of the Billboard Hot 100. Six made the top 10 and three reached number one, including her signature hit, I Am a Woman. On television, she was the first Australian to host a one-hour weekly primetime variety show on an American network, along with specials that were seen in more than 40 countries. Once again, good morning to you, and thank you so much for joining us on KISS FM. Here is Helen Reddy with I Am Woman.

0: Helen Reddy, I Am Woman. And this is where we've got to go into a few moments with Royalty Pools International.
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Michael Bolton. Once again, a very pleasant good morning to you. We're doing it all for Royalty Pools International. 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A little touch of Michael Bolton. 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We're doing it all for Royalty Pools International.

goodness me. Ira Neville there. Good morning to you. Thank you for joining us. We're doing it all for Royalty Pools International.

We've got to take in the final one for Royalty Pools International. Once again, we say thank you for keeping it Kiss. 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

got to say good morning to the lady of the caressing voice joining us on Kiss FM. We love you too. Music coming there from Krista Berg as it rushes up to my hour.

Another morning of beautiful music on the 24-hour love station. Once again, we say thank you to each and every one of you joining us on Kiss FM. Such a pleasure being here with you. I do hope you go on and have a wonderful rest of day. Reminding you that you can join us all being well tomorrow right here on Kiss FM for another Morning Magazine.

gotta leave you. I've gotta say it. Love you all. Bye-bye now. I say bye. You heard me. Bye-bye now. Let's leave you with Boys to Men. Boys to Men, End of the Road. Chris DeBerg there, so beautiful. Beautiful music, beautiful people out there. Love you all.

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Mitchie in your company in 2 p.m. this afternoon. Just to hear you right now, it's time for you to send me your nominations for today's Kiss Lover Song of the Day, brought to the kind compliments of Harris Paint St. Lucia Limited. WhatsApp me now, 450-5477. That's 450-5477. With your song, your only song, your very special song that you'd like to be crowned today at 1:45 as the Kiss Lover's Song of the Day. Every little look saying, play that again. Is reminding you to look out for the big truck. The Harris team is bringing color to your home and community. 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

Hello there. Have you had your coffee yet? I'm just having mine. Well, you already know this is McNeil Griffith, His Eminence, your favorite TikToker. Now, y'all know I'm always online, dropping the gems of life. But when I'm not there, guess what I'm doing? I'm listening to Mitchy on Kiss FM 105.9, right here from the beautiful island of St. Lucia. 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

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Mitchy with you till 2. God only knows. Good morning, going out to the Spice Girls. Hey, in the Space Guy. All the way up there at KM2, Massad Grosjean. God only

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Mitchy with you till 2, 105.9 FM. How could you forget? Here's an up-and-coming number one smash worldwide from St. Lucia's very own Devon and Lolani. And guess what? They're in studio with me. Take a listen. Never get into

0: Well, I have in studio with me this morning at Kiss FM. Yes, the song is definitely, it has an impact, it has a message, it has a vibe. And honestly, it spans all generations, not just the young one. Yeah, I'm actually like clocking it. Yeah, I'm getting in the Gen Z vibe, right? Okay, well, in studio with me right now this morning, we have the luscious, the lovely Lolani.
1: Hi.
0: And Devon.
2: Hi.
0: The man, the mystery, the man with the voice. It's kind of like we have a Chris Brown and a Jhené Aiko going on right now. So I'm kind of fangirling myself. Okay, so let's start off. Mm-hmm. Who wrote the song? Who came up with the concept? And let's just go into it. Tell us everything we need to know about this song and this duo. Because you are definitely a dynamic duo. So you know what? We're going to need a sequel to this. Because we need to know what's going to happen. Are you going to surrender with the white flag or say red flag, bye-bye? So we're going to look for the sequel. We're going to do like an R. Kelly kind of vibe, it seems. So we're going to look for more and more in future. So tell us more about the song. Who wrote it? Who produced it? What was it like? Everything behind it. Devon?
2: Yannick was the one, our producer. Big up Minor Productions one time. Yannick was the one who wrote the song and came up with the concept as well. And he was the one who reached out to me. And he told me that he has a song. And when I listened to it, I loved it one time. I did not hesitate. And our biggest issue was finding a female who would fit the song, not only the song, but would fit my voice as well. And then we went through the options and we're like, but look, Lolani is right there. You know, she's up and coming. She's making it happen. And she has a very, very sweet voice that could just match. And then when she came in the studio and we just like, it just happened one
0: time. So y'all
2: had,
0: like, y'all clicked as well, like the chemistry. You can see in the videos, like, if nobody knows, I'd be like, they together, they not together. Sorry, we had to go with the
2: people that ask me, that's your girlfriend? Y'all together? Y'all should be together?
0: Because the chemistry seems so very natural and everything. You literally think you're just watching somebody's real-time video, like they're literally in a relationship. Yeah. Things go up, things go down. But, like, you're telling a story, which I think it basically reaching everybody. Because everybody's been there, that with a relationship, and it's just that you're taking it to a little maturer, a little more cooler vibe, and the guitar solo with the just added a sense of maturity and quality that's already in the song, right. But it just added that that pizzazz kind of thing. Y'all already started on a very high level, so you know now
2: you have to
0: shoot past the moon.
2: That's
0: Jupiter, right. you have to reach there now. So Lolani, how did you feel when you were... Basically, you were selected, darling.
1: Yes, girl.
0: You were selected from the Hot 7 weather girl to now being the co-actress in an amazing video and an awesome song that stuck in my head on replay.
1: Oh, big up you, Michi. But honestly, when Yannick reached out to me, I was like, okay, he sent me the concept, and I was like, oh my God, yeah, that's something I want to do because I love R&B, and, you know, being in St. Lucia, R&B isn't really a norm here, so I wanted to do it, and I was like, okay, Devon, do y'all, maybe Gasa, Devon, I always love to see Devon stage presence, his vocals, even, we have Devon on Soca, by the way, Devon ate that down, so I knew if I was on a track with Devon, it would just mesh, like, I knew our voices would have meshed, but hearing the recording when Yannick finished mixing and everything, I was like, damn, that sounds so good. That was like next level, and I want to just big up Manga for like giving us this opportunity, and Devon and everyone like this, and VHL too, the videographer.
2: That's right.
1: It was just an amazing team effort, I would say, and the song is beautiful. So if you haven't heard it as yet, it's on all platforms, YouTube, TikTok, everywhere, Spotify. So everywhere. Go and stream the music.
0: Plus, I love the fact that you put the little "St. Lucia knows we toxic."
1: Yes, yes, I love that line.
2: That line, "St. Lucia knows we toxic." Yes. Everybody,
0: technically, when you hear it, if you don't know that you are local superstars, you wouldn't know. Honestly, it is really next level. It is international standard. It has that Mm. Yes, yeah. So it's like, and you put Insinusha on the map as well.
2: One time.
0: So Taurus board, yes.
2: Yeah.
0: I think we have the honeymooners island of every year. I think we have the new kind of, well, you'll have to come up with a different one because we can't talk about breaking up and stuff. So we have to be the falling in love. I already have the concept for your video already. So you see, when something is put together so well and you have the right people that mesh together, mm-hmm. it's just dynamic, dynamic Devon, dynamic dear. You know, duo. You like, you like, you know, it brings out that Saint Lucia has a lot of talent,
1: mm-hmm, for sure.
0: And you were just hiding in front of a green screen here at Hot FM, Hot 7 TV, mm-hmm. and the whole time this girl has acting skills, everything.
1: Oh,
0: now the next thing I like is the video is very classy. Y'all didn't go with how should we say? You're very demure. It's very classy. There's no smut in it. You know, like a lot of videos now have a lot of skin showing and stuff, but I like the matching pajama vibe. Mm. So hopefully for Christmas we'll have the Lolani and Devon line of pajamas for his and her. So I'll take my 10% commission on that idea.
2: Okay. No problem.
0: No, I'm just saying it's very nice. Like the voices is what we wanted everybody to focus on, and the passion you have for the music, and the video brings that over, as well as the whole vibe of what people go through in a relationship, whether y'all personally have or haven't. Everybody has been at some stage of what that song represents, and it's very hard in this day and age to find a song that can touch everybody of every generation. So you're not just heading for like the young 20 somethings, you're impacting the 30s, the 40s, the 50s, the 60s and up, because they've all been through that, and that is why it's so impactful. And I'm just, oh my god, I just couldn't stop playing it. When I was privileged to get my version of it, I just couldn't help but play that, because it's like, whoa, the beats, like I said, the guitar solo adds just that je ne sais quoi to an already really awesome R&B track. And like you say, with St. Lucia, R&B somewhat lost, but there's so many fans of R&B, and Kiss FM is a testament to that, because basically we're R&B. And there's so many people that are into it, and there's some people like, that's St. Lucian's. I get so many, whenever I play it, I always get WhatsApps like, that's St. Lucian artist. I'm like, yes, young St. Lucian artist. And they know what they're doing. They know their vibe. They are on and they are on fire, you know? And I just hope that, like I said, we need the sequel to this song. And I hope this time next year, maybe the Caribbean Music Awards, we'll have an R&B section where Lolani and Devon, you have just won. Because I see really good things for you, not just with the soca, because you're both into the soca scene.
1: Mm-hmm. Yeah.
0: But I mean, you're keeping your options open.
1: Yeah.
0: And that's amazing that you can actually do a crossover from soca into R&B. How many people can say they can do that?
2: Not many.
0: I don't hear Ras Africa coming with an R&B thing. Which would be interesting if he comes up a Christmas thing. Anyway.
2: So
0: it's available on all platforms right now. And if you haven't listened to this song, it's Maybe Next Time.
1: Maybe next life. Yes.
0: Oh, but look, I already get the song. The song for the next song will be Maybe Next Time. So I already make you all break up already. Okay, they surrendered with the white flags. You see, I just got so excited. So I'm already giving you all concepts. Right? No, but so you see yourself doing more with minor productions or with
2: other
0: producers?
2: Well, my first song, which was Momentum, which is a soca song, was done with minor productions. So I see myself working with him for a long time.
0: Because you have the trust factor, you have the creative minds together.
2: Definitely.
0: You're clicking, Lolani clicking.
2: Everything just meshing perfectly.
0: So where do you see your musical, I'll ask Devon first and then I'll follow up with Lolani.
2: Mm-hmm.
0: Where do you see your musical future the next 5-10 years down the road?
2: That's a very good question, you know. I'm still trying to figure out a foot into a genre that would be most dominant for me. I mean, for now it's soca, but I actually want to put out a reggae as well. So it's like, I just try.
0: And I think you could definitely succeed in that as well.
2: Reggae is my favorite genre. So, but in the next 5 years, I really see myself going far as I can with the music, and you know, just pushing myself, getting myself in uncomfortable territory, and just making it happen. Yeah.
0: Yeah. I like the way you put that. You're literally putting yourself out there into uncomfortable territory.
2: Yes.
0: Which means sky's the limit.
2: That's right.
0: You can do whatever you feel you can do.
2: Yep.
0: And I believe you will succeed at it. And to a standard way more than
2: and
0: you
2: that,
0: even
2: that is
0: think.
2: My main thing. I do not want to just put out music for putting out music's sake. I want when I put out music, it will be something that people will like. It will be something that people can relate to. That's my number one thing. I'm not just going to put out music for one thing. I want to put out music for that people can relate to. Because in this day and age, if you don't put out good music, you're not making sense.
0: You want to put out music that will be there for longevity.
2: That's right, yeah.
0: 10, 20 years from now, you know, when Lolani's married husband number 4 or 5.
1: Of course.
0: Oopsie. I hope your parents aren't listening to this. Anyway, we're just saying that. We're just putting it out there. That, you know, like, you can say, wow, my mother, she's on the radio. My dad's on the, like, you need, and I think that song already has that power to start off with in whatever you base your mind, whether it's the reggae.
2: Yeah.
0: I mean, I consider the sky's the limit for you, but Lolani, look, I've already manifested your 4 or 5 husbands,
1: oh,
0: so let's.
1: Oh, God, me too. But yes. Well, for me, as Devon said, I'm trying to find my specific sound. There's so much genres I can do, R&B, Afro, reggae, dancehall. I love to do a lot of things. So right now I have to find what's my sound, what's best for me, what works for me. I'm also working on my songwriting skills because as an artist, that's not enough. Like, being an artist is not enough when you look at the business side of music. So songwriting for sure, because I don't know if I'll ever be able to produce music, like beats and stuff like that. Probably not. Probably later on. But for me, it's just working on my craft and reaching out of St. Lucia for sure, because as much as I love my home, there's so much more to offer outdoors and more opportunities. Like you said, probably Devon and I next year, Caribbean Music Awards, you know. And but for me, it's just working on my craft and reaching out of St. Lucia for sure, because as much as I love my home, there's so much more to offer outdoors.

0: see Devon. We haven't put you in hot water. But I'm just saying, you're very smart in the fact that you have watched it, the whole thing, on a whole entire music industry vibe, as it's not just me doing a little video singing. You're watching it from the business standpoint, which a lot of artists fall foul of not doing, because they think the money's in the performing and everything. You're going to be our Taylor Swift kind of thing. Where those, you're going to be writing songs, you're going to be my Bruno Mars. You'll be writing your songs, selling your songs, and making your money on your writing, your songwriting, and whatever you want to do. You already know the producing is, but you never know. You might end up going into producing without even realizing it and become one of the biggest female producers of our time. Maybe, you know, and with Devon, he might end up being given, you know, the legacy of Bob Marley, a fighting run for the records and the Guinness Book of Records. For, you know, you just never know, because once you see you have that love of the music, which you definitely do, you will definitely be able to work hard like you do. And the creativity that is definitely naturally inside both of you. And like I said, both of you mesh. We need to see a sequence to this song. We definitely need that. So within the next 6 months, I've given you all 6 months to give us the next chapter. Because I think that would be very interesting to see. Some people just do a song and it's so good. And then where are they? What happened? Because some people really do fall in love with the videos before the music. So they both mesh together, because sometimes you could hear a song and be like, wow, that's amazing. And then when you see the video, you're like, wow, I like the song before even watching the video. But like I say, I love the acting skills. I love the matching pajamas.
1: Thank you.
0: And you need to go on YouTube and check out Devon and Lolani Minor Productions. Maybe next life. Like I already tell you already, what we'll be doing the next sequel song already. So, no. What's so any last would you like to tell the Kiss FM audience right now, Lolani? The thing is, she's so, people, if you know, Lolani is such a little dynamite little chick. God. But she's such a shy one. And she's so cutie patootie.
2: Thank you, Michi.
0: That's why you need Devon. Devon is like literally your ride or die, your wingman at this point. Okay, so Lolani, if she can stop blushing for the moment.
2: Sorry.
0: Okay, Devon, we'll go to Devon. Take control, Devon.
1: All right. Good morning, St. Lucia. Final words I want to leave with you. It's just a song, all right? Do not be toxic, all right? It's just a song. Enjoy the song. Embrace the song, you know? But don't be the song, all right? Don't be the song. But love the song, you know? But don't be the song, yeah? So shout out to everybody who makes that happen. Big up VHL. Big up Kamal and his dad Pringles for allowing us to use his place to shoot the video. Big up Star One Time, my Coco Looks. All right. Who else? Big up Minor Productions. They need you on the interviews, Yannick.
2: Yes.
1: Yannick, come to the interviews. I know you like behind the scenes, but Minor Productions needs to show his face. All right. But big up yourself, St. Lucia. That's all I have so far. Yeah.
0: Lolani?
2: I thought Devon was speaking for us today. But I want to pick up God for the opportunity, the blessings, our beautiful voice,
1: that's
2: you know.
1: Right. That's
2: and the streams, we have like 11. We have 11K.
1: Yeah, about 11K.
2: 11K on YouTube in like 7 days a week. Big up my mother for always supporting me. She was behind the scenes taking a lot of videos. Always supporting. Yeah. Big up everybody for listening to the song and supporting and saying, you know, yeah, that sounds like a hit. You know, continue.
0: Sounds like a hit. It is a hit.
2: I'm sorry. I streamed the music. And stay tuned for what Devon and I have to offer.
1: That's right.
2: Both collectively and individually, because we upcoming artists, but we're going to do some big things.
1: And so we actually performed the song at Ultra Flames on Thursday with the Impulse Band. Big up Impulse one time. Just look out to us performing different places, you know. This is also a marketing strategy. Anybody who wants us, just know, give us a call. We're going to perform somewhere for you. We're going to perform that song, you know. Just give us a call, holla at us, and we'll make it happen.
2: We'll be there.
0: And the best part is, both of you, I can honestly vouch that your vocal capability on live performing, you know, a lot of people release a song, do a video, and when you go and watch them live, you're like, that's the person that's singing. You will not be disappointed. So anywhere you see that they are performing live, you need to drop whatever you're doing, rearrange your plans, take your girls, take your guys,

0: and go and check them out, Lolani and Devon Live, because it is definitely a musical experience you will never, ever, ever regret. And plus, God knows where they're going to end up in the next few years, that we might have to be spending thousands of US dollars to get a ticket to see them. So why not do it while they're in St. Lucia and they're about to, well, they're blowing up already. Mm-hmm. So why wait until they're like the big timers outside of the shores of St. Lucia? Yeah. And you're like, you know, I could have really go and see them and I didn't. And at the end of the day, support local artists.
1: Yep. Mm-hmm.
0: They have more talent than a lot of people that people idolize. Uh-huh. There's no computerization or anything. Lolani can sing, she can sing, Devon can sing, he can sing. So big them up. All the best for the future, whatever endeavor. We're looking for the sequel in 6 months. So Minor Productions, start working on that. Because like I said, we're waiting for the pajama collection of Devon and Lolani for Christmas, the his and her collection.
2: We go like on the DL.
0: Oh my goodness, that makes so much sense. You see, we already bouncing creativity ideas off each other. You see? Okay, well, it was indeed an honor, a privilege, and a pleasure to have you in Kiss FM studios this morning.
2: Thank you.
0: Obsessed with the song, as my TikTok will show. I've been there, I've done it, I've clocked that out, because I just want to be Lolani when I grow up. She definitely is a personality and a character. And Devon, you're very down to earth, and your vocals are, oh my goodness, like I said, God, dreamy. You're gonna make all of the ladies out there just like melt. Lolani, well, the beauty alone making the fellas go. Thank you for joining me this morning on Kiss FM, and all the best, guys. And hopefully you can come back to Kiss FM and give us more updates, and maybe bring Yannick next time.
2: Yes.
0: So we could have the triple
2: Yannick
0: threat.
2: Yannick, you hear that?
0: Right. We can have the triple threat right here at Kiss FM.
1: Yes.
0: So I'm going to leave you right now with the song that we've been talking about this morning. Basically, I think this is my number one track for 2026.
1: Ooh.
0: Devon, Lolani. Maybe. Next.
2: Life.

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4: 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Well, you already know this is Matt Neil Griffith, His Eminence, your favorite TikToker. Now, you all know I'm always online, dropping the gems of life. But when I'm not there, guess what I'm doing? I'm listening to Mitchy on KISS FM 105.9 right here from the beautiful island of St. Lucia. 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

logged on to Kiss FM, your 24-hour love station. Mitchie with you till 2. Running a little behind time this morning, but hey, we had some amazing talent in studio. That was Lolani and Devon. Well, it's time for the mid-morning mystery artist quiz. If it's the first time you're joining us, all you need to do is listen to me give you a few clues, sometimes a little more than a few. And if you think you know who the mystery artist is, you WhatsApp me on 450-5477. If you're outside of St. Lucia, 1758-450-5477. If you think you know the answer, remember, tell me, don't ask me.

0: 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Remember the number to WhatsApp your answer, 450-5477.
1: Chicago.
0: Our mystery artist this morning, his first major group name blended his surname with his brother's. But their big breakthrough came with a song title that suggests someone hard to resist.

0: Good morning, Riri. It's not the Jonas Brothers.
1: I know one thing's for sure.
0: Let me repeat the first clue. Our mystery artist this morning, his first major group name blended his surname with his brother's. But their big breakthrough came with a song title that suggests someone hard to resist. Good morning, Shyla. Sabita. Rina.

0: It's not the Isley Brothers. Try again.
1: Be sure that somebody's gonna make love. Not until the day.
0: Good morning, Ebony. No, it's not Jodeci. Try again, 4505477. The mystery artist this morning on KSFM. His first major group name blended his surname with his brother's. But their big breakthrough came with a song title that suggests someone hard to resist. Do you know who? 4505477. Good morning, Kimo. It's not the Bee Gees. Let's go on to clue number two, shall we?
1: Why wait till somebody else gets up?
0: Our mystery artist this morning, he was part of a supergroup in the late 1990s that united members tied to the Isley Brothers, the OJs, and the Temptations. No, it's not the Johnsons. Try again, 4505477. He was part of a supergroup in the late 1990s that united members tied to the Isley Brothers, the OJs, and the Temptations. Good morning, Naomi. It's not Teddy Riley. Try again. Hey, Mary Jazz did tell me make it a little more difficult.

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1: You're locked on to Kiss FM. Meet you with you till 2. We are right now in the middle of the Kiss Mid-Morning Mystery Artist Quiz.
0: Are y'all ready? Come on. 1, 2.
1: Good morning, Mary Jazz.
2: Side to side.
1: Good morning, Sylvia. Are you sure you sure? Are you sure you sure, Sylvia? Mary Jazz, be a little more specific for me, please. Good morning, Hugh. Or should I say good afternoon over there in the UK, Hugh? No, it's not Babyface, try again. Good morning, Sharon. No, it's not Michael Jackson. Shy, shy, are you positively positive?

No, it's not the Isley Brothers. It's not Toby and Jake. Come on and step in the name of love. I will live it. And we're mystery artists this morning. Let's go back to clue one and through two. Our mystery artist this morning, his first major group name blended his surname with his brother's. But their big breakthrough came with a song title that suggests someone had to resist. He was part of a supergroup in the late 1990s that united members tied to the Isley Brothers, the OJs, and the Temptations. Who's the mystery artist this morning? Mary Jazz, don't ask me, tell me. Who's the mystery artist this morning? 4505477, if you think you already know.

No, it is not R. Kelly, Kimmo. Remember, it would never be somebody I would play in the background. No, it's not Cedric. Naomi, try again. 4505477. Now, I'm literally giving you the answer with this background track. 4505477. If you think you know, no, it's not Casey. It's not R. Kelly.

Here's the final clue for this morning's mystery artist right here on Kiss FM. One of his most personal albums came out after 2000 with a title track focused on family and legacy. Who's the mystery artist? Ebony, are you sure? Are you sure? Sabita's still trying to find out. With all the strength. Where is Rena this morning? Rena would get this, you know. One of Rena's most requested artists on Kiss FM. Spice Girls, come on, Spice Girls. 450-5477 if you think you know the answer to this morning's Mystery Artist Quiz.

0: Rena, are you positively positive?
1: I just had to ask, Rena.
0: Let's repeat the clues for this morning. I have some people's minds working overtime. Sabita, Eddie who? 4505477. If you think you know. Our mystery artist this morning, his first major group named blended his surname with his brother's, but their big breakthrough came with a song title that suggests someone hard to resist. He was part of a supergroup in the late 1990s that united members tied to the Isley Brothers, the OJs, and the Temptations. One of his most personal albums came out after 2000 with a title track focused on family and legacy. Sabita, are you positively positive? You're almost there, Sabita.

Kimmo is still trying. No, it is not. Major R. Johnson Finley, try again. Don't give up, Kimmo. Don't give up. I like that. Somebody just said, hey, that's, this quiz is the best workout for their brain this morning. I am privileged to be making sure your brain is working in tip-top condition. If you think you know who the mystery artist is, 4505477. No, it's not Gary Morris. Try again, 4505477. Our mystery artist this morning, his first major group name blended his surname with his brother's, but their big breakthrough came with a song title that suggests someone hard to resist. He was part of a supergroup in the late 1990s that united members tied to the Isley Brothers, the OJs, and the Temptations. One of his most personal albums came out after 2000 with a title track focused on family and legacy. Who's the mystery artist this morning on KISS FM? 4505477.

mystery artist this morning on Kiss FM. Gerald Levert. So many people commenting. But you played the song by his dad. Yes, Eddie Levert. I said I gave you an extra clue. There's another one from our mystery artist. I'd give anything. Keep it locked to Kiss FM, your 24-hour love station.

0: That was our mystery artist this morning on Kiss FM, Gerald Levert. I'd give anything. Good morning, going out to Tessa. Filled by the wish. It's Louis Capaldi. Like Before You Go.
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5: 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Have you had your coffee yet? 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Well, you already know this is McNeil Griffith, His Eminence, your favorite TikToker. Now, you all know I'm always online, dropping the gems of life. But when I'm not there, guess what I'm doing? I'm listening to Mitchie on KISS FM 105.9 right here from the beautiful island of St. Lucia. 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

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Mitchie with you till 2. Good morning, going on to amazing Natalie, Tamara, Anasia, S. Fleetwood Mac, everywhere. 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
0: Right now, it's time for the Kiss Celebrity Birthday Buzz for today. Today's spotlight is on the legendary Jerry Lee Lewis, born September 29th, 1935, in Faraday, Louisiana. Known as the Killer, he exploded onto the scene in the 1950s with hits like Whole Lot of Shaking Going On, Great Balls of Fire. He later had success in country music too and was inducted into the Rock and Roll Hall of Fame in 1986. He passed away in 2022 at the age of 87. So I guess that's a happy, happy, happy heavenly birthday to the one and only Jerry Lee Lewis.

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Happy birthday. Amazing birthday greetings going out to a very special and lovely lady from Mark Bexar. That's Florine. 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

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Again, birthday greetings going on to an amazingly lovely lady. 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

Here's the rundown of your nomination songs. Today's Kiss Lover Song of the Day, nominated by Hugh, Love is Forever by Billy Ocean. Nominated by Rick, A Woman's Work by Maxwell. Kimmo, she's nominated When I See You by Fantasia. Jenny, she's nominated Islands in the Stream, Kenny Rogers and Dolly Parton. Fira, she's nominated Love Doesn't Ask Why, Celine Dion. Lisa, she's going with Issues by Julia. And Sabita, If I Was Your Man by Bruno Mars. 4505477 is the WhatsApp number to send your vote. You have until 1:30 this afternoon to do so. Which one of these songs would you like to be crowned at 1:45 as today's Kiss Lover's Song of the Day, brought to the very kind compliments of Harris Paints Inusha Limited? You're locked onto Kiss FM. Chris de Burgh, especially for Miss B of Pave. Good afternoon. Going on to the Spice Queen. Here's Kenny Rogers, Handprints on the Wall. Keep it locked to Kiss FM.

locked on to Kiss FM. We have one song for our nominations today for the Kiss Lover Song of the Day, My Era. 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

0: Good afternoon. It's Tuesday, September 29th, 2026. I am Daniela Edwin with the Hot 7 TV Midday News. 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Not forgetting those of you using the Hot 7 plug and play antenna, thank you for joining us. St. Lucia is set to receive more airline seats during the upcoming winter season, with several carriers increasing flight frequency between November and March. Tourism Minister Dr. Ernest Hiles says the additional capacity will support the island's efforts to attract more visitors from key overseas markets.
1: The winter travel period could bring more opportunities for visitors to reach St. Lucia, with airline capacity expected to increase compared with the same period last year. Tourism Minister Honorable Dr. Ernest Hiles says efforts to secure additional airlift are already translating into more seats, strengthening access to the destination during the busy travel season. He says that increase stands out at a time when some other islands are seeing fewer incoming flights. For St. Lucia, though, more available seats are only the first step.
2: For this year, this season, November 26 to March 2027, we expect to have 295,244 seats available. The growth when compared year on year is a 7.3%. So we've noted a significant increase. The United States increases by 9.3%. Canada increases by 39.1%.
1: Hiles says the additional airlift should bring more visitors while creating opportunities for meaningful engagement with local businesses, communities, and tourism stakeholders. He says work is also progressing on new visitor experiences. The sculptures for an underwater sculpture park have been completed. Although the attraction is not yet open to the public, some St. Lucians, he noted, have already had a chance to view the pieces.
2: We're really happy with the effort that we've put in to ensure that we have more seats during this coming winter season. And of course, we're hoping that it will translate into increased numbers. As you know, sometimes the success of the tourism industry is judged by numbers and how many persons do come in. Although for us, we've got always been very consistent in saying more important for us is not so much the quantity, but the quality of the tourism product that we have.
1: Community tourism is another part of the push. Hiles recently returned from Canada, where he promoted St. Lucia ahead of the winter season. He says feedback from international markets has been encouraging. At a global showcase held recently, travel advisors and agents from overseas were also able to experience community offerings firsthand. Hiles says their response has been positive, and he expects the community tourism portfolio to develop in the coming weeks.
2: And we are very pleased, of course, to complete the installation of the sculptures for the underwater sculpture park. So while it has not been officially open to the public, we have completed it, and some St. Lucians have been taking the opportunity to dive and to see what it looks like. Our community tourism program continues to get international review. I just completed a visit to Canada to promote St. Lucia for the upcoming winter season. And, you know, all the feedback we're getting from all the markets is that it is a fantastic product that we're developing in St. Lucia, the community experiences. We hosted Global Showcase 2 weeks ago in St. Lucia, where we brought the leading travel advisors, travel agents from all over the world to St. Lucia. And again, they had an opportunity to experience the community tourism products that we have. And I mean, they were very clear in their mind that it is unparalleled what we are developing in St. Lucia. And we surely expect in the next 2 to 3 years to really see a fantastic, you know, community tourism portfolio in St. Lucia.
1: The increase in airlift strengthens St. Lucia's position for the winter travel season. With more seats coming on stream and new visitor experiences being developed, the island is building greater access, stronger tourism offerings, and more opportunities to drive growth across the sector. I'm Christabel Obi reporting for Hot 7 TV News.
0: The way visitors discover and experience destinations is changing, with digital technology and artificial intelligence playing an increasingly important role in tourism. On World Tourism Day 2026, St. Lucia is being encouraged to strengthen its digital presence while ensuring local businesses and communities benefit from the changing tourism landscape.
3: World Tourism Day 2026 was celebrated worldwide on September 27th under the theme Digital Agenda and Artificial Intelligence to Redesign Tourism. In an address to the nation, Minister in the Ministry of Tourism, Commerce, Investment, Creative Industries and Culture and Heritage, Honorable John Paul Estefan, noted that the way visitors research and plan their vacations has become increasingly digital. He says visitors are now searching online, reading reviews, and researching destinations long before arriving in St. Lucia, with some even turning to artificial intelligence for recommendations on what to do and where to go on the island. Estefan believes this makes it increasingly important for local tourism businesses to have a strong online presence and ensure their products and services are visible and bookable online.
4: We must ask ourselves, when someone searches online or asks an AI platform about St. Lucia, what do they find? Do they find only the pitons, our beaches and our resorts? Or can they easily discover a family-owned restaurant in a rural community, a community tour, a cultural experience, a village event, a St. Lucian-owned guest house, or a product that offers something distinctly St. Lucian? This is where our digital agenda must make a difference. More local tourism businesses need to be visible and bookable online.
3: The minister also says online information should not continue directing visitors to the same few locations. He believes that when used effectively, digital platforms and artificial intelligence can help visitors discover new experiences while creating opportunities for young people and local entrepreneurs.
4: We should not allow technology to continually direct visitors to the same few locations and businesses. Used effectively, digital platforms and artificial intelligence can help visitors discover experiences they may otherwise never encounter and create opportunities for our entrepreneurs who may not have access to traditional channels. This is important because when we spread visitors more widely across St. Lucia, the potential benefits of tourism are widely spread, creating opportunities for our young people and local entrepreneurs.
3: Estefan also says there must be a balance, with artificial intelligence enhancing rather than replacing the human element that distinguishes St. Lucia. He says the country must continue investing in the digital skills of its people, noting that no algorithm can fully capture the experience of visiting the island.
4: No artificial intelligence can replace the knowledge of a guide who understands our history, culture, and landscape. Moreover, no algorithm can fully capture experience in a community festival, fish fry, or cultural performance. Technology may help a visitor choose St. Lucia, but it is our people who ultimately determine how that visitor experiences and remembers St. Lucia.
3: The message is that as tourism continues to evolve through technology and artificial intelligence, St. Lucia must embrace innovation responsibly while ensuring its people and communities remain at the heart of the industry's growth and benefits. For Hot 7 TV News, I am Ethne Brown reporting.
0: The Public Assistance Program is reassessing households across St. Lucia. Welfare officers are visiting current beneficiaries and people on the waiting list to update the information used in eligibility decisions. Christabel Obi tells us more in this report.
1: Keeping household information current is important when determining the support people may need. The Public Assistance Program exercise is giving welfare officers an opportunity to review and update records so they better reflect the current circumstances of households across St. Lucia. Minister for Equity, Social Justice, Gender, Older Persons, Labor Cooperatives, and Consumer Affairs, Honorable Emma Hippolyte, says the exercise is an important step in ensuring the government has an accurate and up-to-date understanding of the needs of households across St. Lucia.
5: The welfare unit has commenced a comprehensive rectification exercise of the public assistance program effective 15 September 2026. This is an important exercise for our social protection system and for the people who rely on this assistance. The last comprehensive PAP rectification was conducted in 2023. Since then, circumstances have changed for many households. People have moved, telephone numbers have changed, household compositions have changed, and the economic circumstances of families have also changed. We therefore need current and accurate information to ensure that our limited social protection resources are reaching the right people.
1: Welfare officers are visiting households to collect updated information and conduct assessments using the St. Lucia National Eligibility Tool, which helps determine household eligibility for social assistance.
5: This exercise is not simply about reviewing a list. It's about making sure that the information on which we base decisions is correct, current, and reflective of the people's present circumstances. Welfare officers and designated enumerators are visiting households and collecting updated information. The assessment is being conducted using the St. Lucia National Eligibility Tool, or what we call SLNET.
1: The exercise covers current beneficiaries, people on the waiting list, applicants who have been assessed but are waiting placement due to budgetary constraints, and people suspended following the Public Assistance Program review conducted between March and May 2026. The welfare unit is urging those affected to cooperate fully with welfare officers when they visit their homes. Households should make themselves available for the assessment, provide complete and accurate information, and submit any additional documents or details requested. Updates on the exercise will be shared through radio, television, and social media as officers move through communities. I'm Christabel Obi reporting for Hot 7 TV News.
0: 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We'll be right back after this break.
6: Just got louder. 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
0: Welcome back. 15 years after the passing of Calypso great Jeff Elva, better known as the Mighty Pele, St. Lucians gathered at Constitution Park on Monday, September 28th, to honor his enduring legacy. While celebrated for his contribution to Calypso, Elva's impact extended beyond the stage, as he also penned the words of St. Lucia's national pledge.
1: Before he became a name celebrated across St. Lucia, Jeff Elva found his voice in Calypso. For more than four decades, the Mighty Pele used his music to capture the spirit of his country, telling its stories through song and earning seven Calypso Monarch titles along the way. For those who knew and admired his work, Pele's influence has not faded with time. His artistry continues to resonate, with his songs still being played and enjoyed years after his passing, a testament to the enduring mark he left on St. Lucia's musical landscape.
8: I have had the opportunity to back up the Mighty Pele. I mean, when he became the first soca monarch of St. Lucia, I was in the band then backing him up. So I've seen him perform, and he has left his mark. Pele's music is timeless. I mean, it will live on, you know, for generations to come. He is the one that has had the only Christmas album, you know, a full album of Christmas songs. songs, and we continue hearing these songs every year. It's the first set of songs to hit the airwaves in November when we start celebrating Christmas, and that will be the case for years and years and years to come.
1: But Pele's contribution extended well beyond the Calypso stage. He penned the words of St. Lucia's National Pledge, a piece of writing that has become familiar to generations of St. Lucians. 15 years after his passing, the Calypso Review Committee brought people together in Castries to commemorate his life, music, and lasting contribution to the nation.
8: Pele was all about pride. You know, he wanted St. Lucians to appreciate the country that they're from, appreciate where they came from, and plan for the future. He wanted people to continue looking at the culture as something that could uplift them and continue being proud to be St. Lucian. I think that's what he wanted to say in his speech.
1: Those closest to him remember more than the crowns and applause. His fellow artists remember his dedication to the craft, while his family remembers the man behind the music. Together, their memories offer a more personal picture of the mighty Pele. Even after an accident left him using a wheelchair, Pele continued to perform and remained committed to the art form he loved. His contribution also extended beyond performing, as he represented artists through the Eastern Caribbean Collective Organization for Music Rights and offered guidance to younger Calypsonians, helping them develop and refine their work. For his family, however, Pele was more than an accomplished artist. His cousin remembers a man who loved Calypso, took time to mentor young performers, and found joy in the simple things, including cooking and celebrating Christmas with those close to him.
9: Pele loved the art, and it was always his passion to see it grow. And even as a young Calypsonian, he held workshops at his home for people like Jackson, Tinker, and all the old veteran Calypsonians. In those days, there were no writers, songwriters. Each person wrote. Some would come to him with their ideas, and he would put it to paper for them. Some would come with something already written, and like a teacher correcting an essay, he would go through it. He loved his Christmas, and that was how he grew up, because he grew up with his great-grandmother, whom we called Mana, and she looked forward to her Christmas every year. And just like the song say, depuis en juillet, même si c'est en chelin, she believed in that. By August, September, before October, a roll of linoleum had to be leaned against a corner in the living room, ready to be laid down on Christmas Eve. And the curtains already done.
1: Jeff Elver died on September 28, 2011, but 15 years on, his voice still lives in the songs he left behind and in the words of St. Lucia's National Pledge. For a nation that continues to sing his music and recite his words, the legacy of the mighty Pele is more than a memory. It is a lasting part of St. Lucia's cultural identity.
0: The St. Lucia Fire Service celebrated its 52nd anniversary on Sunday, September 27th, with a road relay and fitness challenge in Viewfort. Firefighters were joined by personnel from the police, corrections, and probation services for an event centered on fitness and teamwork. We get the details in this report.
1: From the road relay to the fitness challenges, the St. Lucia Fire Service's anniversary celebration put participants to the test. The event carried the message, honoring our past, empowering our people, a stronger St. Lucia, as the service marked its 52nd anniversary. The road relay followed the Viewfort circuit and ended at the Philip Marceline grounds. The anniversary celebration also featured fitness challenges, including a horse drag, equipment carry, and other physical events. Assistant Divisional Officer for the Southern Division and member of the event sports committee, Nimrod Prosper, said the anniversary celebration was an opportunity to strengthen collaboration among participating agencies. He emphasized the value of agencies working closely together, noting that activities like the anniversary celebration creates opportunities to foster stronger partnerships and familiarity among personnel relationships that can prove vital when agencies must coordinate their efforts during an emergency.
10: Inter-agency collaboration is very important. When we firm vision together, we build trust, so we know that in an emergency, we can rely on each other for support. But all the activities that we did today reflect what firefighters do on a daily basis. Our fitness is very important to us. But I would think that other agents would find that the whole drag is very difficult for them. So, and our training is 10 weeks, effective, meant for the boat, using the boat. So, that would be a little difficult for the other agencies.
1: The anniversary celebration also brought personnel from other public service agencies into the competition. Probation officer Cindy Lafayette said events like the road relay and fitness challenges provide a valuable opportunity to liaise with colleagues from other agencies while also enjoying some friendly competition. Lafayette, who participated in the 8-mile run, said she had fun taking part and is looking forward to participating in similar events in the future.
11: Today started off with an 8-mile run. And I participated in 1-mile run and I also assisted my other colleagues along the way. And from there, we assembled at the Philip Maslin ground, and the day has been awesome. It's a number of activities from tug of war, push-ups, it's extremely wonderful. I look forward to participating in more activities today. I really enjoyed it.
1: A representative from the Border Lake Correctional Facility, Shakel Shalery, said the anniversary celebration provided an opportunity for personnel from different agencies to connect outside of their usual work environment. She noted that officers and staff do not often get the chance to interact with one another, making events like this an opportunity to come together, show support for one another, and enjoy some time away from the demands of their respective roles.
12: Normally, when we work, we don't really see each other. So in times like this, we all come out to show our support to just enjoy, free time with each other.
1: Police personnel were also among those taking part. Sergeant Colleen Saint-Jean said the Royal St. Lucia Police Force and the St. Lucia Fire Service work closely together, with effective communication playing an important role in getting the job done. She added that events like the anniversary celebration help foster camaraderie and give the agencies an opportunity to support one another outside of their usual work environment.
11: The Police Force and the St. Lucia Fire Service often work together on various scenes, whether it's on collisions, homicides, rescue operations. We find ourselves looking very closely.
1: For the fire service, the relay and fitness challenges were more than anniversary activities. They reinforced the fitness, teamwork, and interagency relationships needed in the field while strengthening the bonds among those who stand ready to respond when St. Lucia needs them most. I'm Christabel Obi, reporting for Hot 7 TV News.
0: Calypso legend Slinger Francisco, known to the world as the Mighty Sparrow, died peacefully on Sunday, September 27th. He was 91. Born in Grand Roy, Grenada on July 9th, 1935, and raised in Trinidad and Tobago, Sparrow rose to become one of the most decorated and influential figures in Caribbean music. Dubbed the Calypso King of the World, his career spanned more than 7 decades with 8 Calypso Monarch titles, 8 Carnival Road March titles, and classic hits, including Gene and Dinah, Congo Man, and Both of Them. Beyond the stage, he was known for his sharp wit, social and political commentary, and his role as mentor to generations of Caribbean performers. Tributes have been pouring in from across the Caribbean and around the world for the icon, whose music carried Calypso from the tents of Port of Spain to stages worldwide. That's it for the Midday News Edition for today, Tuesday, September 29th. I am Daniela Edwin. We'll have more stories tonight at 6:45 on the Hot 7 TV Nightly News. Until then, have a lovely day.

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Mitchy in your company until 2 o'clock this afternoon. Right now, it's time for your midday weather report as for the Met Office in Beaufort, St. Lucia for today, the 29th of September, 2026. Our forecast today is Vigil Salty Bus. Present weather at Huronur Airport is partly cloudy. Present weather at GFL Charles Airport is fair. Present temperature at Huronur Airport is 32 degrees Celsius or 90 degrees Fahrenheit. Last night's minimum temperature at Huronur Airport was 27 degrees Celsius or 81 degrees Fahrenheit. Wind at Huronur Airport is blowing from the east-northeast at 17 miles an hour or 28 kilometers an hour. Relative humidity at Huronur Airport is 64%. Rainfall in the 24-hour period that ended at 8 a.m. today at Huronur Airport, nil. At JFL Charles Airport, 1.8 millimeters. Total rainfall for the month of September so far. At Huronur Airport, 74.6 millimetres. At JFL Charles Airport, 87.9 millimetres. Sunsets today at 5:54 p.m. Sunrises tomorrow at 5:53 a.m. Forecast for St. Lucia valid for the next 24 hours. Winds will be blowing from between the east and east-northeast near 16 miles an hour or 30 kilometers an hour. Weather. Today, fair to partly cloudy skies. Tomorrow, cloudy at times with some scattered showers, light to moderate showers, that is. Marine forecast for season, a 25-mile or 40-kilometer radius from St. Lucia. Tides for Castries Harbour, high at 4:53 p.m. and low at 11:47 p.m. Tides for Beaufort Bay, low at present and high at 6 p.m. Seas, slight to moderate with waves 3 to 3 feet or 0.9 to 1.5 metres. Forecast for the Lesser Antilles, fair skies becoming increasingly cloudy by tomorrow with widely scattered showers and a chance of isolated thunderstorms across the far southern islands. Now time for your tropical weather outlook. The Atlantic High Pressure System will maintain light to moderate easterly winds across the region during the next few days. Mainly fair weather will prevail during the day and into the night. A weak surface trough east of the Lesser Antilles will begin to affect the islands from early Wednesday, producing increased periods of cloudiness, some scattered showers and a chance of isolated thunderstorms across parts of the region. This has been your midday weather report for the Met Office in Beaufort, St. Lucia.

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Mitchie with you till 2. Let's take one last look at our nominations for today's Kiss Lovers Song of the Day. 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Nominated by Naomi, Memories by Maroon 5. Nominated by Rina, Circle of Life by Elton John. Nominated by the Spice Queen herself, Sabita, If I Was Your Man, Bruno Mars. Lisa, her nomination is Issues by Julia. Fira, Love Doesn't Ask Why by Celine Dion. Jenny, her nomination is Islands in the Stream by Kenny Rogers and Dolly Parton. Kimmo, her nomination is Issues by Julia. Fira, Love Doesn't Ask Why by Celine Dion. Jenny, her nomination is Islands in the Stream.

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It's now time for the Kiss Word of the Day. Our word for today is anxiety. Anxiety means a feeling of worry, nervousness, or unease, usually about something uncertain or stressful. In a friendship, if your friend is feeling anxiety, you can reassure them, listen without judgment, and remind them they don't have to face everything alone. And in a relationship, anxiety can stir up overthinking or fear that something's wrong. Honest, open talk and clear reassurance can help build a sense of security. Sometimes the best thing you can give someone experiencing anxiety is your patience, your understanding, and your presence. That's your word of the day for today, anxiety. So we've broken it down and told you how you can turn it around. Good afternoon, going on to beautiful, beautiful Barbara, Bella and Sky. Always locked on to Kiss FM. 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

Good afternoon, going on to Sharon. It's hoping you're having a beautiful afternoon. Not forgetting gorgeous Geneva, it's Lasper. Also Bradley and Diane.

good afternoon going out to Shiloh all the way up there in New York City. Not forgetting Catherine, always locked on to Kiss FM. Shiloh wants everybody to know what she's having for lunch today. Lucky, lucky lady. Good afternoon to the Spice Queen, Sabita. Not forgetting the Spice Girls and the Spice Guy, DeAndre. Up in Massad Groselay. And again, birthday greetings going out to an amazing lady. That's Florine of Mark Bexall, celebrating her special day today. Is hoping you have many, many more years. Many, many more birthdays. And just stay as beautiful as you are.

belated birthday greetings going out to twin brothers who celebrated their birthday yesterday. That's Michelle and Michael Gasper, coming from Sharan and family.

It's now time for The Kiss. Pop culture spotlight for today, Tuesday, September 29th, 2026. Taylor Swift makes VMA history with big wins and a star-packed new video. That's Patient Zero. Madonna opens the show with Sabrina Carpenter and Charlie XCX, then keeps the party going afterward. Celine Dion surprises Paris Fashion Week with a major performance. And Ariana Grande is taking quiet downtime in LA with boyfriend Ricky Alvarez. Meanwhile, icon musician Rod Stewart announces his 2027 final encore tour will be his last rock tour. This has been your KISS Pop Culture Spotlight for today.

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5: 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But when I'm not there, guess what I'm doing? I'm listening to Mitchy on KISS FM 105.9 right here from the beautiful island of St. Lucia. 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

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That was Benson Boone. 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
1: 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Good afternoon, going out to Sharan again. This one's just for you. In memory of your older sister, who passed away on September 28th, about 15 years ago. The same as the mighty Pele. Here's for you, Sharan.

Good afternoon. Going on to AJ. This will be feeling a bit better later, right? This one's just for you, One Direction. Because you're perfect.

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Good evening, going on to the UK, London, that is. That's the Hugh, Doreen, Paul, Dina, and Parissa. Not forgetting down in the southwest, Plymouth to be exact. Sam Smith, Samantha Smith, I should say. Kerry Tor, Cheryl Friend, Michelle Edwards, all locked on to Kiss FM.

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Meet you with you till 2. Coming up next, we have the Kiss Lovers Song of the Day. The countdown, the top three, that is, brought to the very kind compliments of Harris Paints in Lucia Limited. Now I'm alone, I don't know what to do. Look out for the big truck. The Harris team is bringing colour to your home and community. This Saturday, October 3rd, 2026, from 8 a.m. to 3 p.m, the Harris Paints colour team will be in Paybush Babineau, opposite Jay's Bar and Grill. Do not miss out. For more information, call 450-4791 or 724-5590. So look out this Saturday in Paybush Babineau for the Harris team bringing colour to your home and your community. Coming up next, the Kiss Lovers Song of the Day.

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1: Coming in third place in today's run for the KISS Lovers Song of the Day, congratulations to the Spice Queen Sabita, your song by Bruno Mars, When I Was Your Man. Third place today, congratulations Sabita. Just a little.

0: Coming in third place today in the run for the Kiss Lovers Song of the Day, brought to you with the kind compliments of Harris Paint St. Lucia Limited. Congratulations to the Spice Queen, Sabita. You came in third today with your song by Bruno Mars, When I Was Your Man.
1: Things I should have done when I was your man. Do all the things I should have done.
0: Coming in second place, nominated by Jenny, Islands in the Stream by Kenny Rogers and Dolly Parton. Congratulations, Jenny. You're second place today in the run for the Kiss Lovers Song of the Day.

Congratulations is going out to Kimmo. Your song is today's Kiss Lover's Song of the Day. Here's Fantasia, When I See You. Congratulations, Kimmo.

Well, it's that time of the afternoon again. Good afternoon. Going out to the Spice Queen extraordinaire, Sabita, Spice Girls, DeAndre. Not forgetting AJ, Ryan, Mr. Dimples. Not forgetting Hugh and the crew over in the UK. Sharan. Mary Jazz. Well, here's hoping you join me again right here on Kiss FM tomorrow from 10 a.m. till 2. Where we'll do it all over again, right? So until then, this is Michi saying ciao for now.

cry if you saw me crying? And would you save my soul tonight? Would you tremble

We've been meeting here every day. And since this is our last day together, I want to hold you just one more time. When you turn and walk away, don't look back. I want to remember you just like this. Let's just keep

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St. Lucia, Hot 7 TV was the first to bring you a full HD newscast. Now, here's another first. 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

0: Tonight, St. Lucia Way's CIP program against Shenzhen access, housing and tourism feature in investment discussions, and St. Lucia is looking to expand opportunities for local farm workers in Canada.
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0: It's Tuesday, September 29th, 2026. I am Daniela Edwin. Welcome to the Hot 7 TV Nightly News. 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It is Tuesday, September 29th, 2026. I am Daniela Edwin. Welcome to the Hot 7 TV Nightly News. We are

0: could lose visa-free access to the Shenzhen zone. Tourism Minister Dr. Ernest Hilaire will lead St. Lucia's next round of talks as government seeks to protect both the program and the passport.
1: St. Lucia's government wants to keep a program the Prime Minister says contributes to public revenue. But after meeting European officials, Pierre says it must also consider what continuing TIP could mean for St. Lucians traveling to Europe. The Prime Minister says Caribbean countries operating citizenship by investment programs have been given about 2 years to phase them out. He says European officials were firm that maintaining a program could threaten visa-free access to the Schengen area.
2: As you know, the Europeans have mandated that countries must end their CIP programs in 2 years. In fact, what they've done, they've changed the law, they put in the legislation that a means of withdrawal of the Schengen visa is if you have a CIP program. A means of withdrawal of the Schengen visa is if you have a CIP program. And they made it clear that that was in the law and it could not have been changed in the law of all the countries in the EU. So the decision is whether we keep our CIP programs, and we've given 2 years to scale down and to end our CIP programs in 2 years. It's a dead date. 2 years.
1: For now, St. Lucians have not lost visa-free access. The EU's rules allow it to consider suspending that access where a country operates certain investor citizenship schemes. Pierre says the government hopes further discussions will help determine what happens next. He argues that St. Lucia and its regional partners have strengthened due diligence and moved toward regional oversight of their programs. But he says those steps have not changed the position European officials expressed at the meeting.
2: We've taken all the necessary steps to ensure that our due diligence is intact, to ensure we were asked to... St. Lucia was asked by the American government to have six points of intervention. We followed all of that. We've strengthened our due diligence. We've made our programs as accountable as we can. We've formed an Eastern Caribbean regulatory authority where our programs will be regulated by that authority. But the fact is, the Europeans have said that in 2 years, in spite and despite of all that, the programs, having a program could mean visa suspension.
1: A regional technical team led by Tourism Minister Dr. Ernest Hilaire is expected to travel to Brussels in October for the next stage of negotiations. The countries have also been given until October to indicate their intentions, extending the previous end of September deadline. Pierre estimates that the Citizenship by Investment program accounts for about 10% of government revenue. While he says it is not the country's main revenue source, the government wants to protect the program. He stopped short of announcing a final decision, saying the government would act in St. Lucia's best financial interest.
2: The position is, we're going to protect the people of St. Lucia. And the people of St. Lucia, we're going to protect them. We're going to protect our financial systems. We will do nothing to disrupt or to create any violence or any of the laws. But our program benefits the people of St. Lucia, and we will continue.
1: The outcome of the October talks could shape whether St. Lucia keeps the program, changes it, or moves toward ending it. For now, the government's final decision and the precise terms of Europe's warning remain to be confirmed. I'm Christabel Obi reporting for Hot 7 TV News.
0: And while defending its interests abroad, government is pursuing major new investment at home. Prime Minister Philip J. Pierce says his government has opened talks with a Saudi investment entity about possible projects in St. Lucia's housing and tourism sectors. He says the discussions took place during his recent trip to the United States. However, no investment agreement has been announced.
1: Prime Minister Philip J. Pierre says St. Lucia is exploring potential investment from Saudi Exab in housing and tourism development following a meeting in New York last week. Pierre met with Saudi Exab CEO Yazid Saleh Aliyah on September 24, 2026, where the two sides discussed possible investment opportunities in St. Lucia. The Prime Minister says housing was among the areas of interest, but stressed that any investment would be a commercial venture, not a grant to the government.
2: Whilst in the U.S., I met with the CEO of the Saudi

0: Al-Sab, that is the investment arm of the Saudi government, and we discussed investment. They are an equity, outfit. They do not deal in loans or donations like this. It's different to the Saudi Development Fund. It's an arm of the Saudi government that only deals with investment, equity investments. So they are business oriented, and they can lend you, they can invest in anything between $0 and $50 million US dollars in your enterprise. So we had wide ranging discussions. They are very interested in investing in St. Lucia, in equity. We spoke about housing. As you know, the government, there's a serious housing thrust as the government is concerned, and they are very interested in investing in housing in the country, but equity investment. That means equity for profit.
1: Under that model, the investor would expect a financial return. However, details of the proposed development have not been established, including what type of housing could be developed, who it would target, and the potential terms of the investment. Tourism also featured in the discussions, with Pierre referencing Point Serafin as another area of interest. No specific project for the site has been announced.
0: And we also spoke about investment in tourism, in particular in Point Serafin, etc. So it was a very interesting meeting, and the housing ministry and the Ministry of Tourism will continue discussions together with the Ministry of Economic Development.
1: The discussions now move to the technical level, with the ministries responsible for housing, tourism, and economic development expected to assess the possibilities. Any next step would depend on whether the investor submits a formal proposal and whether the terms align with St. Lucia's development priorities. I am Christabel Obi reporting for Hot 7 TV News.
2: Meanwhile, St. Lucia is looking to expand opportunities for local farm workers in Canada following a 2-week review of the country's farm labor program. The delegation, led by Minister Emma Hippolyte, met with workers, employers, and Canadian officials and identified significant potential in British Columbia. The review also highlighted the importance of selecting reliable workers and addressing concerns raised about pensions and the treatment of returning workers.
3: St. Lucia is looking to create more opportunities for local farm workers in Canada following a recent review of the country's farm labor program. Minister for Equity, Labor, Gender and Elderly Affairs, Honorable Emma Hippolyte, led a delegation to Canada for 2 weeks to assess the program and engage directly with St. Lucian workers, employers, and Canadian officials. The delegation traveled to several locations, including Ontario, Ottawa, Halifax, and British Columbia. In Ontario, the delegation held town hall meetings with workers and participated in a long service awards activity. Officials also visited farms, processing facilities, and packaging plants to get a closer look at the working environment and the operations where St. Lucian workers are employed.
4: We moved to Ottawa, where we had meetings with the Government of Canada, the Employment Canada, and the Ministry of Labor, where we were able to discuss specifically the program. Then from Ottawa, we went to Halifax, and then that was the first half of the program. The second half, we were looking for opportunities to expand the program.
3: The minister says the delegation also identified significant potential in British Columbia for expanding opportunities under the farm labor program. She says government plans to continue working with the OECS team to explore those opportunities and determine how more solutions can benefit. However, she says employers are looking for workers who are hardworking and reliable, making the selection process especially important. The minister says choosing the right workers is critical because the performance of one group can affect opportunities for those who come after them. She says if a group does not perform well, it could make it more difficult for other solutions to gain employment through the program.
4: Everywhere we went, the employers are saying that they want reliable, hardworking workers. If we can select properly to get the right people to sign up, then they will be opening doors for others to follow. That is what we see from the trend from every employer that we met. If they hire St. Lucians and they're happy with the performance of the first set, then there's an opportunity to bring a second and a third and a fourth set. If they are not happy with the first set, then there will not be a second and a third.
3: The visit also brought attention to concerns raised by long-serving farm workers. Some workers who have spent more than 20 years in the program question their pension contributions, including whether contributions are being made in St. Lucia or Canada, and whether they will be enough to provide adequate coverage. The workers also raised concerns about their experience when they return home. Minister Hippolyte says she reminded them that they are ambassadors for St. Lucia, but some workers told her they do not feel like they are received as such when they return. She says government will have to look at how returning workers are received and address that gap.
4: Are they contributing here? Are they contributing in Canada? Is it enough to cover? So that was a serious gap to me that we should sort of have to look at. Other issues in terms of when they get back here, some of the processing time for us is important, but also in terms of when they return, they felt that they were not, because when I addressed them, I told them, look, you're ambassadors of St. Lucia. And they said when they come back, they don't feel that they've been received as ambassadors.
3: The minister says work will continue with OECS partners to explore new opportunities while addressing concerns raised by workers and ensuring those selected are prepared to meet the expectations of Canadian employers. For Hot 7 TV News, I am Ethne Brown reporting.
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3: What are the names of St. Lucia's national flowers?
2: Up next, man found in Marigot after being lost at sea, and a Caribbean icon falls silent. That and so much more coming up when we return.
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1: 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When the device says scanning is complete, accept the channels found and close the menus.
2: St. Lucia has two national flowers representing two historic cultural societies. The Rose La Rose is celebrated on August 50th with the Feast of St. Rose of Lima. And Marguerite La Marguerite is celebrated on October 17th with the Feast of St. Marguerite Ma.
0: This is the Hot 7 Nightly News.
3: Thanks for staying with us. We begin this second segment with a rescue on the West Coast. A man who reported being lost at sea since September 27th was found in Marigot, suffering from symptoms of hypothermia and several other medical complications. Firefighters treated him at the scene before transporting him to a medical facility for further care. Chloe Dantes gives us the details in this report.
4: A man who reportedly spent over 24 hours lost at sea was found suffering from symptoms of hypothermia in Marigot Castries, prompting an emergency response from the St. Lucia Fire Service. On Monday, September 28th, fire officers responded to the incident at approximately 5:55 p.m., where they found the adult male lying on his back on the ground. The man told emergency personnel that he had been lost at sea since Sunday, September 27th, 2026. Luckily, he was found just a day later.
5: On arrival at scene, an adult male was found in a supine position on the ground with symptoms of hypothermia. He reported that he was lost at sea from the 27th of September 2026. On assessment, he complained of generalized body pain, chest pain, headache, abdominal pain, and dysphagia.
4: Fire service personnel treated the man at the scene before transporting him to a medical facility for further care. Details surrounding how he became lost at sea, how long he remained in the water, and how he eventually reached Marigot have not yet been disclosed. More details will be provided in a later broadcast. For Hot 7 TV News, I'm Chloe Dantes reporting.
3: From a story of survival to a story of legacy, the Caribbean has lost a giant. Calypso legend Slinger Francisco, better known as the Mighty Sparrow, died on Sunday, September 27th, at the age of 91. In St. Lucia, memories of the iconic performer are being shared by a man who spent time with Sparrow, while a lifelong fan reflects on the music that became the soundtrack to her childhood.
6: William Shakespeare and the Mighty Sparrow may seem an unlikely pair, but music publisher Sanchez hears a shared gift in their work: the confidence to use simple words, vivid characters, and rhythm to express complex ideas. In 2016, Sanchez spent time with him during a visit to St. Lucia. He remembers Sparrow singing for people who came to see him at a hotel. What struck Sanchez was how readily Sparrow could recall his songs, sometimes down to the album, the year, or the track number.
7: It was very timely that the Mighty Billy died on the 28th of September and the Mighty Sparrow died on the 27th of September, which was just Sunday that just passed. I was privileged to be involved in the event Rickety and Friends in July 2016, That was the last performance of the Mighty Sparrow in St. Lucia. I was like his liaison when I took care of him when he was in St. Lucia in July 2016. It was quite an experience. He performed with Baron and Mighty Beckett on that show. It was a privilege to meet him and get to know him. He's very witty. I mean, he sang with us, to us in the hotel room when numerous people came to see him. I was amazed at how his memory, he knew his songs. And the vocals was on point for every song. He would just sing his songs. And he knew the songs based on the album that he had made. I mean, Amanu has been singing for, 50 years.
6: For Calypso enthusiast Karen Taubier, Sparrow's voice was familiar long before she met him. Her mother played Calypso at home, and she grew up singing his songs. Some of the meanings only became clear to her years later. That gave her another reason to return to the lyrics and listen closely.
8: His music has just always been around, and I grew up, and Calypso became something that I really loved. I would have followed the careers of people like the Mighty Sparrow and the other older Calypsonians, Black Star, Lynn, Kitchener, etc. But Sparrow, of course, his music is international, and it touches so many different topics and discussions. But his music has just always been central to a lot of what we do and how we grew. And so for me, that is his music, Sparrow's music. I think if I'm looking for a song on any, I would go to Sparrow first. Part of me growing up, I got into trouble singing some of Sparrow's songs when I was younger. School days was one of those. And when my mom heard me singing it, she was like, "Child, where did you pick that up from?" And as an innocent child, I really did not know what I was singing. Until much later when I got to understand the double entendre uttered in that song. And then he has a number of other songs of that caliber. I mean, Never Eat a White Meat Yet, and some of these other songs. So it's always been fascinating to listen to the lyrics of Sparrow's songs and be able to match them to what is happening around.
6: Sparrow was born in Grenada and raised in Trinidad and Tobago. His music entertained audiences while taking on Caribbean life and social issues. CARICOM says his work helped promote Caribbean culture around the world.
9: We also want to note the passing of the Mighty Sparrow, Singer Francisco. Singer Francisco died at 91 years of age. Singer Francisco was an iconic figure, a Calypsonian of no small repute. And he was a master of his craft. CARICOM has issued a statement on his passing. He was given a CARICOM award, also a Doctor of Letters from the University of the West Indies. And ironically, the song that was playing yesterday was the song Sparrow Dead. Mm-hmm. And it should, and I think we should really study his woodcraft.
6: Both interviewees are encouraging younger St. Lucian artists to study Sparrow's approach to his craft. Sanchez highlights his discipline and belief in his music, while Taubier points to his songwriting, distinctive voice, and commanding stage presence. For Sanchez, Sparrow was a man who could still summon a song at a moment's notice. For Taubier, his music remains woven into memories of childhood. His passing marks the end of an era, but his artistry and influence continue to resonate. I'm Christabel Obi, reporting for Hot 7 TV News.
3: In other news, Lisa Jawahir, St. Lucia's Minister for Agriculture, Fisheries, Food Security and Sustainable Development, recently concluded a high-level field visit to the Amity Hall Agri-Park in St. Catherine, Jamaica. On the heels of the Caribbean Week of Agriculture 2026, Minister Jawahir's regional delegation focused heavily on observing advanced food production technologies and climate-resilient farming techniques. The objective is to evaluate how these successful Jamaican systems can be adapted to boost domestic food security in St. Lucia.
10: On the heels of Caribbean Week of Agriculture 2026, Minister for Agriculture, Fisheries, Food Security and Sustainable Development, Honorable Lisa Jawahir, visited the Amity Hall Agri-Park in Jamaica as part of a mission to observe agricultural practices, technologies, and innovations that could contribute to the advancement of St. Lucia's agriculture sector. During the visit, Minister Jawahir was introduced to a range of agricultural technologies, including water irrigation techniques designed to support agricultural production during the dry season.
11: And what we do is divert some of that water into the Black River, into the tributary that feeds the Black River, to help maintain the supply, especially in times of the dry season. So we see a considerable reduction in the water levels and all of that, and we supplementing that allows us to continue supplying the irrigation.
10: The visit also provided an opportunity to examine efforts to improve the availability and quality of planting materials for farmers.
12: Well, we have this app called Rainbird that the irrigation times are set twice daily. And yeah, so we have the pipes coming, so pipe connected all the way from the hydrant into the greenhouse. We have pipes running along the tables or the shelves, pipes running into the ground and also going out to the yam sticks, yeah, the yam heads. Also, we have some sensors in here that track parameters such as humidity, your temperature, and emissions.
10: At one of the AgroParks greenhouses, Minister Jawahir observed the development of planting material for crops including sweet potatoes, yams, and apples.
13: We're doing some mini set sweet yams, and we have some planted outside where you see the sticks. Because we're going to use those to get further yam heads from it and do some more mini setting to send out to farmers. We also have wambugu down by the end, which is a American apple that can grow in warm climates. It has the same species name, the American Persia, I think.
14: And it's working?
13: There's actually a bearing tree around there.
10: Of particular interest was the production of sweet potato slips, with the material produced in a single greenhouse having the capacity to provide planting material for approximately 4 acres of sweet potato cultivation.
12: Over the whole purpose of this operation is to provide clean sweet potato planting material to the farmer. So what we're really focusing on is harvesting of slips. So what you're looking at around here is about, I guess, around 4 acres worth of slips. From those that are transplanted, every 6 weeks we're looking to have the multiplication of the slips and hand out to more farmers.
10: The visit provided valuable insight into innovative approaches to agriculture, with a focus on technology, water management, and improved planting material. These practices could help inform efforts to strengthen agricultural resilience, improve productivity, and support farmers in St. Lucia, particularly in adapting to challenges associated with water availability and changing climatic conditions. For the Department of Agriculture, Fisheries, and Food Security, April Littleville reporting.
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14: 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When the device says scanning is complete, accept the channels found and close the menus.
2: Located in the Canaries District on the west coast of St. Lucia, Mount Jimmy is the tallest mountain in St. Lucia. The mountain's peak reaches 950 meters and is covered by a lush tropical rainforest and was formed as a result of intense volcanic activity 200,000 to 300,000 years ago.
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3: Welcome back. 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Eight chefs, one flag. St. Lucia has unveiled its culinary team for the Taste of the Caribbean and the Food and Rum Festival in Barbados this November. They earned this spot after a fierce cook-off and months of intensive training. The event will be held in Barbados over 4 days from November 16th to 19th. Christopher Lobe tells us more.
6: For the chefs and bartenders unveiled at Harbour Club on Tuesday, September 29th, the journey to the national culinary team began back in May. Following a competitive cook-off, the successful candidates underwent months of intensive training before the final team was selected. St. Lucia Hospitality and Tourism Association Communications Officer Joshua St. Amy provides more details on the team and what lies ahead.
25: The journey to Taste of the Caribbean 2026 began earlier this year, where we established the culinary committee, put out a call for proposals for interested persons to put themselves forward to join the team. After we got that list back, there was a call which was helping me to expand the culinary team. The new team members join the existing team members in a series of training practices with each dishes to showcase their talent.
6: The lineup features senior chef Hermanus Gill of Aunt Chasney, junior chef Perkela Avril of Cap Maison, pastry chef Vernette Marius of Windjammer Landing, and bartender Dwayne Joseph of Sugar Beach. They will be supported by four reserves, the Mr. William of Bay Gardens Resorts, competing in beef and serving as reserve senior chef, Shermal Victrine of Aunt Chasney, competing in seafood and serving as reserve junior chef, Imani Hippolyte of Jade Mountain as reserve pastry chef, and Nina Shalui of Ladera Resort as reserve bartender. For bartender Dwayne Joseph, the competition is more than an opportunity to demonstrate his skills behind the bar. He also hopes to use the platform to showcase St. Lucia's rich culture and renowned hospitality.
4: being a head mixologist on island, a recognized mixologist that is, and teaching in the art of mixology, just being part of that team actually shift the purpose differently. So my goal here now is to go out there, represent St. Lucia on that stage, show them our culture, art, creativity, hospitality, and represent to the best of my ability.
6: For pastry chef Burnett Marius, representing St. Lucia is a source of excitement. She says the support of her colleagues and chefs at Windjammer Landing has also played an important role in her journey.
5: I'm very excited. I'm a little bit nervous too. But then it's a journey. It's a step in my career. And then I meet new team members, new managers, new chefs. And it's an opportunity for me in my career. And then I thank for the support from the Windjammer Landing, my chefs, my co-workers.
6: The team has been putting in the work in kitchens provided by Harbour Club as preparations continue for the regional competition. Windjammer Landing General Manager Almando Rigby says the resort is proud of Marius and remains committed to supporting the national team.
7: Extremely proud. We are extremely proud of Vinette. We're excited. It's a testament to the hard work that she puts in and a testament to the good food that comes out of the kitchens at Windjammer.
6: Taste of the Caribbean takes place in Barbados from November 16th to 19th. After winning silver in last year's national team category, St. Lucia has a new lineup preparing to compete with culinary professionals from across the region. St. Lucians are encouraged to follow the team's journey on social media and show their support as they represent the island in Barbados. I'm Christabel Obi reporting for Hot 7 TV News.
3: The St. Lucia Social Development Fund has donated 2 televisions to the Bordelais Correctional Facility for educational use, deepening its partnership with Massey Stores to support prisoner rehabilitation. Officials say the donation is part of a wider effort to prepare incarcerated individuals for a productive return to society.
8: Preparing inmates for life beyond prison is at the center of a growing rehabilitation effort at the Bordelais Correctional Facility, with the St. Lucia Social Development Fund and Massey Stores providing additional resources to support education behind bars. The SSDF recently delivered 2 televisions to the facility where they will be used as part of educational programming aimed at helping incarcerated individuals develop skills that can support a more productive return to society. The donation forms part of the work being carried out through the SSDF's Community Reentry Program, which focuses on rehabilitation and preparing inmates for the challenges they may face after release. Coordinator of the SSDF's Community Reentry Program, Junior DeLise, stressed that reintegration work must start long before release day. He said the funds work inside the prison, such as cognitive behavioral therapy and life skills training, only work if government, corrections, and the private sector move together.
9: But we do realize it takes a village to raise a child, and in the CREP village, partnerships are important. So this is why we have partnered with Massey Stores to assist us in providing 2 televisions to be used as educational resource materials to aid with our life skills and development components, not just for the inmates, but staff.
8: Deputy Project Manager at the SSDF, Brandon Antoine, tied the donation to the fund's wider mandate to reduce poverty and empower all citizens, including those behind bars.
11: We have worked with key stakeholders such as Massey Stores, the Bordelais Correctional Facility, to ensure that we can provide the resources that are required to ensure that our prisoners are not left behind, because they are part of our society. We need to reintegrate them in society. And by doing that, we need to provide them with the resources that are important for them to be reintegrated.
8: Acting Assistant Director of Rehabilitation at the Bordelais Correctional Facility, Jim Williams, said SSDF support is helping turn remedial plans into real programs on the ground.
9: Today, I am extremely happy that SSDF, the CREP program, and Massey Stores have come on board to partner with the Bordelais Correctional Facility in providing that safe, humane, secure, and rehabilitative environment for those
10: in our care.
8: Marketing and Corporate Communications Officer at Massey Stores, St. Lucia Kitel Raphael Dubois, said the company is proud to back the program. Dubois pledged an ongoing partnership between Massey Stores, the SSDF, and the Bodily Correctional Facility.
12: We are so grateful that we were able to contribute to televisions as learning resources, and we do hope that, you know, this program can do exactly what it is intended for. We see what our society needs, and we know that given a second chance, many of these inmates can do more.
8: For the SSDF, the donation is one step in a larger belief that rehabilitation does not end at the prison gate, and returning people to society as contributing citizens take a joint effort by the government, corrections, and the private sector. For Hot 7 TV News, I'm Chloe Dantis reporting.
3: And finally on the field, the Peter boys find their fire. Keegan Call fired a brilliant first half hat trick to lead St. Lucia to a 5-2 victory over Bermuda, handing head coach Rajesh Lachu his first win with the Peter boys. The victory lifted St. Lucia to their third in their CONCACAF Nations League group, just 1 point behind Barbados and Guadeloupe.
8: Keegan Call stole the spotlight in St. Lucia at the Darren Sammy Cricket Grounds on Monday night, firing a first-half hat-trick to lead St. Lucia to a 5-2 victory over Bermuda in the CONCACAF Nations League. The result handed head coach Rajesh Lachu his first victory in charge of the Peter boys and lifted St. Lucia to third in the group, just 1 point behind Barbados and Guadeloupe. Bermuda entered the contest without two players who were sent off during Friday's defeat to Guadeloupe, but they still made a confident start. Ranked 2 places above St. Lucia in the CONCACAF men's rankings, the visitors created several early opportunities and kept goalkeeper Vino Bartlett busy. But once Call found his rhythm, the match quickly swung in St. Lucia's favor. The 22-year-old opened the scoring in the 15th minute after winning a corner that was delivered by Kurt Frederick. The ball traveled to the far post, where Call finished for his first senior international goal. He barely gave Bermuda time to recover. 3 minutes later, Call struck again after being picked out by Kaniga Elva, giving St. Lucia a 2-0 advantage. By the 35th minute, Call had completed a memorable first-half hat-trick, turning his first international goal into a 3-goal performance in the space of just 20 minutes. His treble placed him among a small group of St. Lucian players to score a senior international hat-trick. Dominic Polior last achieved the feat against St. Martin in 2023, while Jamil Joseph recorded one in 2011. Bermuda pulled one back during first-half stoppage time, but St. Lucia headed into the break firmly in control at 3-1. The Peter boys continued attacking after the restart. Chevron Bryan added another in the 53rd minute before Kurt Frederick found the net in the 68th, pushing St. Lucia further ahead. Bermuda responded 2 minutes later, but there would be no dramatic comeback as St. Lucia closed out an impressive 5-2 victory. The result also gave the Peter boys their biggest home victory in CONCACAF Nations League competition, surpassing their previous 3-1 home win over Dominica. More importantly, the 3 points have put St. Lucia right back into the group battle. The Peter boys now sit third, only 1 point behind Barbados and Guadeloupe, who are level on 4 points. For Lachu, it was the first win of his tenure, but the night belonged to Call. 3 goals in the opening 35 minutes transformed the contest and provided the foundation for St. Lucia's first victory of the campaign. The Peter boys will now turn their attention to their next 2 matches in Barbados, where they will face Guadeloupe next weekend with renewed confidence and valuable points on the line. For Hot 7 TV News, I'm Chloe Dantes reporting.
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15: And now for the weather report.

Good evening and welcome to Hot 7 TV's Weather Report. I'm your presenter, Serena Tuse. Present weather at Runner Airport is partly cloudy. Present weather at George F. L. Charles Airport is fair. Present temperature at Runner Airport is 42 degrees Celsius or 90 degrees Fahrenheit. Wind at Runner Airport is blowing from the east, northeast at 17 miles per hour or 28 kilometers per hour. Rainfall the 24-hour period that ended at 8 a.m. today at Runner Airport, nil, at George F. Charles Airport, 1.8 millimeters. Sunset today, 5:54 p.m. Sunrise tomorrow, 5:53 a.m. Forecast for St. Lucia valid for the next 24 hours. Winds will be blowing from between the east and east-northeast near 16 miles per hour or 30 kilometers per hour. Weather today, fair to partly cloudy skies. Tomorrow, cloudy at times with some scattered showers. Marine forecast for season of 25 mile or 40 kilometers radius from St. Lucia. Tides for Castries Harbor, high at 4:53 p.m., low at 11:47 p.m. Tides for Beaufort Bay, low at present, high at 6 p.m. Seas light to moderate of waves 3 to 5 feet or 0.9 to 1.5 meters. This has been Hot 7 TV's weather forecast for today, September 29th, 2026. I'm your presenter, Serena Tuse. Thank you for staying tuned and do have a good night.

Thank you, Siruna. And with that, we come to the end of the Hot 7 TV Nightly News for today, Tuesday, September 29th, 2026. Don't forget to join us tomorrow at midday for our next news major. On behalf of the entire news team, I am Daniela Edwin. Thank you for tuning in and to have a good night.

questions that I need to know. How you could ever hurt me so. I need to know what I've done wrong.